but a fool. 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

0: Mor mai, skiljena es seb by Appen Chelben Glick as fina clunya a linya ek manxradio.com by an Elian wash canen and nyad shach punk cheese Monica Menkard wash jerby a keyed as tree punk shach Monica 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
2: From the Sky News Centre at 6, Andy Burnham will become Prime Minister on Monday and set out his vision to the country. He's expected to unveil plans to give people breathing space on the cost of living. Devolving power from Whitehall to regions across the UK is also high on the agenda. But former Conservative Chancellor Kwasi Kwarteng says Labour supporters should manage their expectations.
3: Hope is a great thing. Who can argue against hope? I think the expectations of Labour are sky high at the moment. And my view is that he's bound to disappoint them in pretty short order.
2: The US has launched strikes against Iran for a seventh night in a row. Bridges were hit in the latest attack, with Tehran retaliating by hitting a desalination plant in Kuwait. Temperatures are forecast to cool across the UK as millions of drivers embark on their summer getaway. The RAC is predicting today will be the busiest day on the roads, with queues of up to an hour at the Port of Dover last night. Thousands of pharmacies are preparing for the launch of a meningitis B vaccine programme for year 13s and those starting university. School leavers in England, Wales and Scotland and anyone under the age of 25 heading to university are eligible for the double dose from Monday. It follows recent outbreaks, the most serious being in Kent, where two teenagers died. Olivia Pickard's from the National Pharmacy Association.
4: My message to patients is be patient, be respectful of the pharmacy teams. If you're being told that you need to come back in a few more days, it is not because the pharmacy doesn't want to give you the vaccine. It's because initially the allocation is quite limited.
2: To sport now, where Donald Trump's questioned Thomas Tuchel's tactics following England's World Cup semi-final defeat by Argentina. The president criticised how Harry Kane was used in the second half and says this may have cost them the match. Meanwhile, England are gearing up for the game that no one wants to play. The Three Lions will face France in the third place playoff tonight. That's the latest. I'm Imani Rana.
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6: Very good morning. Thank you, Stephanie Clayton at the Met Office. Some low cloud this morning, more so across the hilltops. Otherwise a sunny day with a light to moderate northwest wind, though fresher along the west coast. Top temperature of 19 degrees. Plenty of sunshine tomorrow as the wind falls light for much of the day, then freshens later in the evening with temperatures again up to 19 degrees. And then a cloudy start to Monday, but sunny spells will develop for the afternoon, with a mainly moderate northwest wind and top temperature of 18. Sunrise today was at 9 minutes past 5. Sunset will be at 20 to 10.
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A very good morning. It's 12 minutes past 6, Saturday, July 18th. It's Kim Childs here with you through until 8 o'clock this morning. To start this morning's show, we had Fun with Some Nights, then that was Blur with Girls and Boys. Plenty more where that came from, and your Get Up and Go track as well. Tell me what song you'd like to really start your weekend well just before the 7 o'clock news. 166-177, studio@manxradio.com. What would you like to hear this morning? And in the meantime, the next 2 hours, we'll keep you up to date on what's going on around the island. We'll keep an eye on your travel as well. And lots of music to come. Do let me know how your week's been as well. Always nice to hear from you.

0: That's Dream Academy with Life in a Northern Town. 17 minutes past 6 here on Manx Radio. We'll take a look at your What's On guide after Daft Punk and Pharrell Williams and Train.
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0: That was Train with Hey Soul Sister. Before that, Daft Punk and Pharrell Williams with Get Lucky. Right, let's take a look what's going on.
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0: And all Manx National Heritage sites are now open again for the summer. 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It's manxnationalheritage.im. There is Mind Your Language at the Manx Museum, which is open between 9:30 and 4:30 daily. A vibrant exhibition celebrating the beauty of the Manx language and its rich culture, presented in partnership with Culture Vanin, the Year of Manx. Tracy's exhibition at the House of Mananan in Peel, also open between 9:30 and 4:30. It's a diverse exhibition of contemporary Manx art, reflecting on how today's creativity becomes tomorrow's heritage. Explore how traces surround us, both physical and ethereal. Footprints in the sand, weathered surfaces, forgotten photographs, or the invisible imprints of memory and emotion. Traces will be the third open exhibition of artwork created by Creative Network members. That's 90 artists, all with Manx connections. The Manx Aviation and Military Museum is open at Ronald Sway Airport between 10 and 4. So do go and give them a visit if you're in the area. The Power of the Manx Picture Postcard is on at Jubilee Church between 10 and 4. Through postcards, photos and old brochures, this exhibition showcases the island's attractions and captures Manx tourism over 70 years. It also features the famous Manx cat and two displays of the famous Jerby mice, a garden party at the Grove and a Manx wedding reception at Milntown. Glenmay Flower Festival 2026 is on at the Chapel and Community Centre between 11 and 4. Celebrate 150 years of the current Glenmay Chapel by visiting the wonderful flower displays. It's free, donations are welcome. The Great Laxey Mine Railway is open at Laxey Gardens between 11 and 4:30. It's the longest railway tunnel on the island, from Laxey Valley Gardens to the foot of the hill leading up to the Laxey Wheel. The Lighthouse Gorse Bank and Bride Garden Railway also open near the Point of Ayre between 12 and 4. Visit a computer-controlled garden railway with up to 8 trains in operation. It's close to the Point of Ayre, and the way to find it is using what three words? 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

0: Alanis Morissette with Hand in My Pocket. It's 26 minutes to 7. Last chance then to get your Get Up and Go track suggestions in for this morning. It's just a track that really starts your weekend and your day right. Really gets you going, makes you feel good and ready to face today. So let me know what you want to hear. 166-177 studio@monksradio.com.
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Scarlett with Independent Love Song. Before that, Amy Grant and Big Yellow Taxi. Very, very last chance then. I'll be taking a look at your get up and go track suggestions after this from The Charlatans. It's the only one I know.

Oh, some great suggestions, as always. It's locked in then. We will find out what you've chosen this morning after this from the Police and one from Travis.

Travis with Side Before That Police and Don't Stand So Close to Me. Your Get Up and Go track for this morning then. Keith, thank you for this. How about a bit of Nirvana for this morning? It'll certainly wake you up.

0: Malin Line's 2026 Mission to Communicate Tour Part 2 heads to the ancient capital of Man and Castle Russian High School, with Year 12 and 13 students qualified to vote and future taxpayers. The students choose what they want to talk about and off we go. So how do they view 2027 and beyond? Will they build a future on the Isle of Man? What about AI, social media, climate change, public transport, global conflict, active travel, their education, and maybe a view on the upcoming general election? I'm Andy Wint with more Man in Line discussion from Castle Russian High School this Wednesday at midday on smart devices, on air, online, on Manx Radio.
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0: thanks for that one this morning, Keith. Definitely got us up and going, I would say. Do you ever think what you'd like your Get Up and Go track to be next week? We'll do one around the same time. In the next hour, keeping an eye on your travel, on what's on around the island, your weather with the Met Office, and lots more music to come as well. 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
1: Manx Radio News at 7 o'clock. Where am I? I'm Chanel Sekou. Efforts are continuing to find a sustainable long-term solution for the future of Ramsey and District Cottage Hospital, according to Manx Care. It says the aims remains to develop the site into a modern health and care hub, as Siobhan Fletcher reports.
2: In the healthcare body's latest board papers, it was revealed a workshop was held on the 19th of June to look at the future of the site. The document states that in the short term, services will continue through a phased recovery using safe parts of the building and mobile units. In the long term, though, the body says there is an opportunity to create a more joined-up model of care, with teams working together to support prevention, long-term conditions and better access to diagnostics and specialist services. However, it's further reiterated its position that the current Ramsey site cannot support this level of service without significant investment or redevelopment.
1: Police are appealing for witnesses after an incident on Station Road in Balasala this week. Officers are looking to speak with anyone who saw an interaction involving an adult male and female on Thursday between 8 o'clock at night and 8:30. One person who has been arrested in connection with the incident has been released on police bail pending further inquiries. Anyone with information can contact police on 631 212. The proposed Morvannon offshore wind farm could be just the first in Manx waters, according to an MHK. Dr. Alex Allinson, who is retiring as Ramsey MHK at this year's general election, spoke at the final hearing by the independent panel where he pushed for its support. He said the proposed wind farm could encourage further projects around the island.
3: I would also like to emphasise the importance of delivering our economic strategy written during the pandemic, but now it made even more important following the outbreak of wars in Ukraine and Middle East. Unless our island innovates, invests and diversifies its economy, we will continue along a path of managed decline, which will ultimately disadvantage all of our community and lead to cuts in public services and benefits, which will rightly be unacceptable to our elected representatives in Tynwald.
1: And the World Championship Viking longboat races return today. 58 teams of 10 will compete in a time trial around Peel Bay. It'll get underway at 12:30. In international news, Andy Burnham spending the weekend planning his move into Downing Street after being confirmed as the new Labour leader. He says he's still deciding who'll be in his cabinet. The US has carried out strikes on Iran for a seventh consecutive night. Kuwait's military says it's intercepting attacks from Iran, which has hit back by targeting American military sites there. And England and France meet in Miami later today to decide who'll come third at the World Cup. The Three Lions have seen their tactics criticised by Donald Trump. Manx Radio News at 7:03, the next at 8 o'clock. 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
0: Thank you very much, Chanel. And now for a look at the weather over the next few days. At Ronald's Way Met Office, we join Stephanie Clayton. Good morning, Stephanie.
6: Good morning, Kim. So we still have an area of high pressure to the south of Iceland, which is giving us some continued settled and dry weather over the next few days. Having a little closer look at today, we have got some low cloud around this morning. It's more so over the hilltops, but it will otherwise be a sunny day with a light to moderate northwest wind, though it is a little bit fresher along the west coast. Top temperature up to about 19 degrees Celsius, which is back to the average for about this time of year. We have plenty of sunshine tomorrow as the wind falls light for much of the day, then freshening again later on in the evening. Temperatures again up to about 19 degrees. And we have a cloudy start to Monday, but sunny spells will develop for the afternoon with a mainly moderate northwest wind, temperatures about 18 degrees. And it looks like the weather will be staying fairly settled over the following days after that, possibly just starting to change towards the end of the week, maybe on Friday, before we see any real change in the weather. And having a look at the state of sea for the next 24 hours, it's smooth or slight, becoming slight or moderate in the west of the area this morning, then falling smooth or slight in all waters overnight. And looking at the next two tide times in Douglas, we have low water coming up just before 9:30, with high water this afternoon at 3:10.
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0: It's a recent one from Kylie Minogue. It's called Light Up. Before that, Robbie Williams and Supreme. A very good morning if you've not long joined us. 12 minutes past seven, Saturday, July the 18th. It's Kim Childs here with you through until 8 o'clock this morning. Chris Williams then here with 60s Music and Memories with Carnaby Street. So let's take a look at your travel.
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0: On the roads in Douglas until the 14th of August, Ballinard Road closed between Johnny Watterson Lane and the Scollag Road, 24 hours a day for resurfacing. St Ninian's Road closed for resurfacing until the 31st of July. Watterson Lane has temporary closures due to resurfacing work until the 31st. In Onchan, Royal Terrace at Port Jack has temporary four-way lights for resurfacing work until 6 p.m. today. West Baldwin until the 27th of November, there's temporary lights on the West Baldwin Road near Ingebrek

0: 4 hours a day for water main work. And temporary lights on Ballymoda Road until the 15th of August for pipework installation. Between St Mark's and Foxdale, there's rolling closures in place on the Tossaby Road. That's for water main work until the end of October. In Port St Mary, Cronk Road is closed until 6 o'clock on the 20th and for gas repairs. Foxdale until the 21st, temporary lights on the main road at Mines Road Junction, 24 hours a day for gully and manhole repairs. Colby until the 14th of August, the Ballykill Ferrick Road closed for resurfacing. Ronalds Way until the 10th of August, there's two-way traffic lights in operation, 24 hours a day for streetworks on the Douglas Road. And in Luxey until the 21st, temporary lights on Pinfold Hill, 24 hours a day for sewer connection work. Over at the airport, just a few little delays for Loganair this morning. Not too bad though. The Manchester Loganair flight due to arrive at 9:15 is now going to arrive at 9:30. Then the 9:45 to go to Liverpool is going to go at 10 o'clock. And the Liverpool due in at 11:25 is going to be in at 12 midday. So not too bad, but a few little bits and pieces there. All good over at steam-packet.com though. Everything looking to time at the moment. Do keep listening throughout the day. We will keep you up to date as and when we get more.
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2: A game of two very distinct halves on perspective this week, with some reflection on his time in office from outgoing Tynwald President Laurence Skelly, and one man's crusade against the sellout appearance of Katie Hopkins at the Gaiety. What makes a good president, and is it frustrating at times? And is the government selling out on its stated principles by allowing outspoken comic Katie Hopkins to appear in a government-run facility? That's all on perspective tomorrow at 12 on Manx Radio with me, Phil Gorn. Some hot, sunny calm, followed by more than a hint of a storm, possibly in a teacup, on this week's show.
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0: All Manx National Heritage sites are now open again for the summer. 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It's manxnationalheritage.in. There's the Great Grove Manx Cat Challenge on at the Grove Museum in Ramsey between 12 and 4 today. 9 playful cats are hiding around the site waiting to be found. Pick up a trail sheet, explore the grounds and write down each cat's name as you spot them. It's a fun summer activity for children and families. Standard site admission applies. Children are free. There's a Panini 2026 World Cup sticker swap shop at Lucky's Bar and Restaurant between 2 and 4 this afternoon. If you have Panini World Cup stickers that you're looking to swap with other collectors, great news. Today they've organised a swap shop in the private room at Lucky's Bar and Restaurant, which is in the Palace Hotel. Doors open at 2, free of charge. Just bring along your stickers and books. And the Kingsmen have a concert at Peel Cathedral this evening between 7:30 and 8:30. 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

0: life.
1: Bon Jovi there with It's My Life. Before that, Michael Jackson and The Way You Make Me Feel. Just spotted over on the Isle of Man Constabulary media page that there are some Hill Rally road closures today. So as part of the Isle of Man Hill Rally, a number of tarmac and greenway roads closed to all members of the public. For further information, including detailed maps of the affected areas, go to hillrally.im. But to give you an idea of the areas, in Jerby, there'll be roads closed between 9:30 and 5:30. Balaff and Druidale, between 9 and 5. Foxdale, between 4:45 and 9. And Comrenny or Ballinet, roads closed between 4:15 and 9:30. Closed roads must not be entered under any circumstances. Do not drive on, step on, walk on or cross any closed roads. Please follow all marshals' instructions to ensure the safety of competitors, officials and the public. And plan your journeys and consider alternative routes. So yes, just keep a lookout for those. Hillrally.im is where you'll find all of the information you need on those road closures. It's 27 minutes to 8 here on Manx Radio. We'll take a recap of your weather after Madonna.
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0: Some low cloud this morning, more so across the hilltops. Otherwise, a sunny day with a light to moderate northwest wind, though fresher along the west coast. Top temperature 19 degrees. Plenty of sunshine tomorrow as the wind falls light for much of the day, then freshens later in the evening and again top temperature of 19. And a cloudy start to Monday, but sunny spells developing for the afternoon with a mainly moderate northwest wind and temperatures up to 18 degrees. Sunset this evening is at 20 to 10.
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Jamiroquai with Virtual Insanity. Before that, Gabrielle Aplin with Salvation. A few changes to tell you about here on Manx Radio throughout your Saturday. Chris Pearson is actually looking after Carnaby Street this morning. Then as normal, Simon Clarke and Kiri Kermode with your Saturday sandwich from 10. At 1, Simon Quine looking after Saturday Live. And at 5, it's Siobhan Fletcher's turn to be in the chair for this Saturday Live Lounge. Then everything continuing pretty much as normal for the rest of your Saturday evening. Whatever you're doing this weekend, have a good one. That's about all we've got time for Saturday Breakfast Club this morning. I'll be back the same time, 6 o'clock next week. And in the meantime, I'll leave you with Years and Years and the B-52s. Have a good one.

0: The countdown to the next Isle of Man general election is officially on. 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

0: Good morning. Thanks very much to Kim for the breakfast show. On the basis that it's cheaper for the jingles if we just call everyone else Chris, it's Pearson in for Williams for Carnaby Street. We've got Harry, we've got Roger, we've got a collection of awesome 60s tunage, and it's you and I hanging out together this Saturday morning. What we don't have is Doris. On the downside, no tea. On the upside, no rock cakes. Bright side and everything. On DAB, on smart devices, and on FM radio from Douglas in the Isle of Man, Shore Radio Vanin, this is Manx Radio.
1: Manx Radio News at 8 o'clock. Moramai, I'm Chanel Sikku. The proposed Moore Vanin offshore wind farm could be just the first in Manx waters, according to an MHK. Dr. Alex Allinson, who is retiring as Ramsey MHK at this year's general election, spoke at the final hearing by the independent panel where he pushed for its support. He said the proposed wind farm could encourage further projects around the island.
2: I would also like to emphasise the importance of delivering our economic strategy written during the pandemic, but now it made even more important following the outbreak of wars in the Ukraine and Middle East. Unless our island innovates, invests and diversifies its economy, we will continue along a path of managed decline, which will ultimately disadvantage all of our community and lead to cuts in public services and benefits, which will rightly be unacceptable to our elected representatives in Tynwald.
1: Police are appealing for witnesses after an incident on Station Road in Balasala this week. Officers are looking to speak to anyone who saw an interaction involving an adult male and female on Thursday between 8 o'clock at night and 8:30. One person has been arrested in connection with the incident and released on police bail pending further inquiries. Anyone with information can contact police on 631 212. Elsewhere, efforts are continuing to find a sustainable long-term solution for the future of Ramsey and District Cottage Hospital, according to Manx Care. It says the aim remains to develop the site into a modern health and care hub, as Siobhan Fletcher reports.
3: In the healthcare body's latest board papers, it was revealed a workshop was held on the 19th of June to look at the future of the site. The document states that in the short term, services will continue through a phased recovery using safe parts of the building and mobile units. In the long term, though, the body says there is an opportunity to create a more joined-up model of care, with teams working together to support prevention, long-term conditions, and better access to diagnostics and specialist services. However, it's further reiterated its position that the current Ramsey site cannot support this level of service without significant investment or redevelopment.
1: Meanwhile, temporary parking restrictions are in place at two car parks at Ramsey District and Cottage Hospital this weekend. Manx Care says it's due to the delivery of critical infrastructure equipment, which will be transported as a wide load under police escort. The Minor Injuries Unit car park and the Martin Ward car park are affected. However, the rear car park is open to staff and visitors. And Ramsey commissioners say Morag Park has received the prestigious Green Flag Award for the third time. The local authority says the recognition reflects its ongoing commitment to maintaining the area as a welcoming and high-quality green space. Lead member for Parks and Leisure, Margaret Webb, says the park offers something for everyone and is the beating heart of the town. In international news, holidaymakers are being warned of long waits at ferry ports because of delays caused by the EU's new fingerprint system. 10,000 cars are expected to go through Dover today. Queues of nearly an hour built up there last night, and those arriving this morning are waiting around 30 minutes to be processed. Travel journalist Simon Calder says that's not too bad.
4: I was there at the start of the May half term, which was the first time that British motorists had to contend with the entry-exit system being employed at the Port of Dover, and there were queues building up of 3 to 4 hours.
1: Andy Burnham says he's still deciding who'll join his new cabinet, which he'll announce on Monday after becoming the UK Prime Minister. The new Labour leaders also promised to devolve more power away from Westminster. Kuwait's issued a second drone warning after their air defences were forced to respond to Iranian missiles and strikes. The attacks came in retaliation after a seventh consecutive night of US strikes on Iran. And England have the chance to finish in third place at the World Cup tonight when they take on France in the bronze medal game. The Three Lions lost to Argentina 2-1 on Wednesday. Manx Radio News coming up to 5 minutes past eight, the next at 9 o'clock. In the meantime, stay up to date by following Manx Radio on social media or going to manxradio.com.
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Saturday, 18th July. Some areas of low cloud about this morning, more so across the hilltops. Otherwise, a dry and bright day with highs of 19 degrees. Fresher than of late. Plenty of sunshine tomorrow, Sunday, as the winds fall light for most of the day and then freshen during Sunday evening. 19 degrees your high. And sunset tonight will come at 9:40. That's how it is, my friends.

0: Here we go then, 2 hours of big sellers, 1960s style. Chris Williams is away playing with Spitfires, as is his wont. So instead it's you and I, Chris Pearson, hanging out together till 10. Doing the Carnaby Street thing. All set to go is the huge 60s classics for the next couple of hours. Doris Free, we'll talk more about that later on. As I say, on the downside, I try and make my own tea. On the upside, there are no rock cakes, so we should be safe on that one. Every cloud has a silver lining and all that stuff. Here we go then, all good to go, Harry?
1: The old time travel train is up and running, Chris. And Isle of Man Railways have given me an extra load of coal for this one.
0: Great work, Harry, and cheers to Isle of Man Railways, eh, Roger?
2: Good old Isle of Man Railways. The Isle of Man time train is ready to go, boss.
0: Great work, Roger.
2: They wouldn't be going anywhere without me.
0: We know that, mate. Are you all set?
2: Steam's up! We're ready for time travel!
0: OK, Roger, let's do this then.
2: All aboard Isle of Man Railways time train!
0: You all set too, Harry?
1: OK, folks, hold on to your hats. Off we go!
0: And we're underway. The time-travelling train from Isle of Man Railways is up and running for another day. Destination, huge hits from the 1960s.

1 to 3 million big sellers. It's Carnaby Street on Manx Radio every Saturday morning, 8 till 10. Len Barry's 1, 2, 3, and ahead of that, Felice Taylor with I Feel Love coming on, getting us up and running for this Saturday morning. 1967 got all psychedelic. And we'll do it now with Tomorrow and My White Bicycle.

Carnaby Street, Manx Radio, Chris Pearson in for Chris Williams, Holly's Here I Go Again, and ahead of that Tomorrow from 1967 with My White Bicycle. A message from Mr. C, who says, could you please wish Mrs. C a happy birthday? Lots of love from Mr. C. Hi to Pete in Plaheli, regular Carnaby Street listener, saying, morning. Chris, thanks for looking after the show in Chris Williams' absence. Hope all is well with you, sir. It certainly is. Apart from the fact I found out the other day, toothache during the royal visit, and I've got root canal work on Tuesday to look forward to. Deep joy. Morning, Chris. Could you give a big wedding shout out for daughter Rachel, who is marrying Gav this afternoon in Ballasalla, at a suitable 60s song? Cheers, Kirfy. So good luck to Rachel and Gav. Hope it all goes well. You've certainly got the weather for it. Ben E. King, Carnaby Street, Manx Radio. This is Stand By Me for you two.

0: Manx Radio, it's Carnaby Street for Saturday morning. Chris Pearson, in for Chris Williams, John Barry, and the theme from Midnight Cowboy. Great tune. Did you like that, Harry?
1: Yeah, I like that one.
0: Bit of a tune. And before that, we play Benny King, Stand By Me, especially for Rachel, who is marrying Gav this afternoon in Ballasalla. Kirfy got in contact and said, can you play a suitable 60s song? So hopefully that will have fitted the bill. I've got the goss, by the way, on Doris. You might sort of see an absence of Doris here on the train. Normally, at this point, as we're sort of shuttling around, she'll be coming up and offering tea, coffee and rock cakes. The aptly named rock cakes. Not happening. Doris is gone. Doris free. Couldn't believe it when Chris was telling me about this. What actually happened? I've got the goss. I've got the lowdown. I'll share it with you. There is, however, good news. Mr. Chris tells me that next week, Doris's replacement will be starting. She's got to wrap up her job at Butlins in Minehead first, and then she'll be heading up to the Isle of Man Railways and stepping on board the train with us from next Saturday morning. So something to look forward to. Hopefully rock cake free as well. These are The Move.

0: The Armin corner, we'll fly high in the sky, and ahead of that we played The Move, I Can Hear the Grass Grow. Two fabulous 60s tunes. What do you reckon, Harry?
1: You know, Chris, everyone looked so happy in the 1960s.
0: It was the great tunes, got no doubt about that. Pete Impleheli's been back in contact with us. He says, no Doris. I love that woman. I'll give you the lowdown on what actually happened with Doris, but there is a new Doris starting next week, just wrapping up the job she's got at Minehead Butlins. And then Chris tells me she'll be heading up our way and she'll be with him on the train next week. So got to just make sure that Roger and Harry are all set for this as well. So, Roger, when the new Doris arrives next week, can we start straight away with a sort of a bit of a healthy kick for Mr. Chris Williams? Okay, so maybe, I don't know, maybe instead of breakfast on a shelf, we'll give him muesli.
1: Muesli? I'm not sure Mr. Chris would want to eat rabbit food.
0: He'll be fine with it. Just it's fine. Just pass it to him.
1: All right. If you say so, Chris. But I'm telling him it was your idea.
0: I'm cool with that. When new Doris starts, get there. I don't even know her name. Not even shared her name. But talking about breakfast cereal has got me thinking about dinner. How about fish fingers?
2: Fish fingers? I'm not a blooming kid. I don't want to play with me dinner. I want a bit of real fish.
3: It is real fish.
2: Yeah?
3: Fish fingers, fish fingers.
2: Well, where's the bones, then, eh? Where's the bones?
3: It's not supposed to have bones.
2: That is real fish. You've got to see the skeleton, haven't you? We've got to send a sack on afterwards. Anyway, what are you going to give the poor old cat?
3: Well, you can have fish fingers too.
2: Oi, just a minute. Just a minute.
3: I thought you said you didn't like
2: it. I don't.
3: What's that in there, then?
2: Oh, I'm not wasting good food on that. Mind your mugging. Get off.
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0: To be honest, Harry, I reckon looking at you, you could do with some Glove shoes. Is that okay with you? All right, maybe... Okay, just stick with the working boots then, Harry.

The pretty things in a house in the country, so details on Doris to come shortly. It involves a greenhouse, pricking out the next door neighbour and a dodgy divorce. All of that to come. I'll share the details, such as the details have been passed to me by Chris about Doris after the news and new Doris. If you could ever replace Doris. New Doris will be starting on Carnaby Street next Saturday morning.

0: The time-travelling train up and running for Saturday morning. Chris Pearson looking after things for Chris Williams. Do we like that song, Roger?
1: You say it, and Chris will play it. What a great song!
0: Fabulous song like that, Roger, yeah. So we are on the time-travelling train. We're working our way through. If you want to get in touch with us, love to hear from you, wherever you're tuned in to Carnaby Street from. Leslie Gore, probably more famous for It's My Party and I'll Cry If I Want To, but this is a fabulous track on Carnaby Street, Fools Rush In, Where Angels Fear to Tread.

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0: again.
1: It's the Shirelles.
0: Will you still love me tomorrow?
1: And that's what it's called. So your chance to win in the next hour with Isle of Man Railways. We're giving away a trip for Saturday, 15th of August. It's the Gin and Sin dining car experience worth £120. Your chance to get yourself into the draw coming up in the next hour. Good luck on that one. Sorry, Roger, can I just squeeze past you there, buddy?
2: Anyone for breakfast on a shovel?
1: That will be splendid. That will be absolutely fantastic. Thank you, my friend. And, Roger, you're looking puzzled. What's the issue, buddy?
2: Over there, boss. They look familiar.
1: Don't say anything. I've got a feeling it might be Doris's Harry. Shh.

Dharmacast. Dream a little dream of me. Is what it's called. Da, da, da, da. So your chance to win with Isle of Man Railways coming up in the next hour of Carnaby Street. 1, 2, 3 million big sellers. Chris Pearson in for Chris Williams. When Roger asked me a moment ago who that was over there, I said Doris's Harry. I meant, of course, Doris's Bert. So I've moved away now. I feel I can talk so. Feeling it was Doris's Bert we were looking at. More about Doris, but an email from Big Phil, who's a bit concerned about Doris as well. We'll do all of that after the news at 9.

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1: Manx Radio News at 9 o'clock. Moramai, I'm Chanel Sukku. Efforts are continuing to find a sustainable long-term solution for the future of Ramsey and District Cottage Hospital, according to Manx Care. It says the aim remains to develop the site into a modern health and care hub, as Siobhan Fletcher reports.
2: In the healthcare body's latest board papers, it was revealed a workshop was held on the 19th of June to look at the future of the site. The document states that in the short term, services will continue through a phased recovery using safe parts of the building and mobile units. In the long term, though, the body says there is an opportunity to create a more joined-up model of care, with teams working together to support prevention, long-term conditions and better access to diagnostics and specialist services. However, it's further reiterated its position that the current Ramsey site cannot support this level of service without significant investment or redevelopment.
1: A third candidate has announced their intention to stand for election in Douglas East in September. Dave Mackey runs the Ascott Hotel in Douglas and is also a taxi driver. If elected, he says his priorities will include cost of living pressures, listening to people and increasing support for local business and tourism. Also standing in the constituency are Joni Farragher and Andrew Saunders. And the World Championship Viking Longboat Races returns today. 58 teams of 10 will compete around Peel Bay. The event gets underway from 12:30 and parts of the town's promenade in East Quay will be closed to traffic from midday until 6:30 this afternoon. In international news, Andy Burnham will become the UK Prime Minister on Monday and set out his vision to the country. In a speech outside 10 Downing Street, he's expected to reveal plans to give people breathing space on the cost of living. Devolving power from Whitehall to regions across the UK is also high on his agenda, but former Conservative Chancellor Kwasi Kwarteng says Labour supporters should manage their expectations.
3: Hope is a great thing. Who can argue against hope? I think the expectations of Labour are sky high at the moment, and my view is that he's bound to disappoint them in pretty short order.
1: Travel expert says traffic's moving relatively well at the Port of Dover despite fears of summer chaos caused by the EU's border system. Queue times are currently reported to be around half an hour. And England take on France tonight in the World Cup match no one wanted to be involved in, the playoff for bronze. The disappointment's probably not being helped by Donald Trump pointing out flaws in their tactics during a news conference. Manx Radio News came up to 3 minutes past nine, the next at 10 o'clock. In the meantime, stay up to date by following Manx Radio on social media or by going to manxradio.com.
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Horror My Morning. Some areas of low cloud about today, more so across the hilltops. Otherwise, it should be a dry and bright day with sunny spells. Light to moderate northwesterly wind and a high expected of 19 degrees. Plenty of sunshine again tomorrow, Sunday, as the wind falls light for much of the day and then freshens into the evening. It'll be a cloudy start to the new week on Monday morning, but sunny spells will develop. Sunset tonight will come at 9:40. The high today, 19. So we're up and running then for Carnaby Street.

0: Creedence Clearwater Revival, Bad Moon Rising, and ahead of that, Status Quo, Ice in the Sun. It's Chris Pearson looking after the train duties for Chris Williams this week. He's off flying Spitfires. And we'll be back with us on Carnaby Street next week with the new Doris as well. Doris, I've got the lowdown that Chris has told me, as much as we can tell you for legal reasons, why Doris is no longer here. But new Doris starting next week, just waiting for her to wrap up her month's notice at Minehead Butlins, and then she should be with us next week. It is time, I reckon. Competition, you could be a winner with Isle of Man Railways and Manx Radio. The prize that we're giving away next week when Chris does the draw will be tickets to go along on the Gin and Sin dining car experience worth 120 quid. It's happening on Saturday the 15th of August. I have to check the date there. £120, the Gin and Sin dining car experience. Your question that could see you on that train and enjoying the things with Isle of Man Railways is this. On what date is the Dining Car's Summertime Gala Experience? On what date is the Dining Car Summertime Gala Experience with Isle of Man Railways? Is it answer A, July 29th? Is it answer B, the 20th of August? Or is it answer C, the 1st of August? 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Or you can do it via WhatsApp, 07624 166 177. On what date is the Isle of Man Railways Summertime Gala Experience dining car? Answer A, July 29th. Answer B, 20th of August. Or answer C, the 1st of August. If you reckon you know, get yourself in the draw and Chris will be giving away the prize next week. The prize being the Gin and Sin dining car experience worth £120. And I'll be heading off on Saturday, 15th August. Good luck.
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0: Good luck, you could be a winner with Chris next week on that competition. Keeping it train-themed now, here's Piccadilly Line with Emily Small.

0: over here! The record's finishing!
1: That was interesting.
2: Cheers, Roger. Nice one. Dug me out of it there. Excellent stuff. So the competition question that you could win with the Isle of Man Railways, once again, the question you're trying to answer: on what date is the Dining Cars Summertime Gala Experience? Is it answer A, 29th July, answer B, 20th August, or answer C, the 1st of August? It could be you heading off on the fabulous Gin and Sin Dining Car Experience worth £120 on Saturday, 15th August. Got some correct answers coming through. Thank you very much if you've gone in for it already. Let me just whip through the WhatsApp answers. Jill in Onken, Ian in Ramsey, Ali M, Angela, Wendy in Ramsey, Angie Eyre, Caroline W, Joy in Peel, Ian in Onken, and Anne and Freya out west, all with the correct answer so far. We played the Tornadoes, Telstar. What a tune, Harry.
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0: fire, the ring of
1: Johnny Cash and the Ring of Fire on Carnaby Street from Manx Radio. The Cow Seals added that The Rain, The Park and Other Things. Big-selling 60s hits all the way through every Saturday morning between 8 and 10. So the competition question we're giving away next week when Chris does the draw. The prize will be a chance to go on to the Gin and Tin Finodry Special, Saturday 15th of August. Three courses of award-winning gin accompaniments being created by the dining car chefs to ensure a Finodry match made in heaven. Fully stocked bar on board, gin's away. It's all happening on Saturday 15th August, and you could be there. There was a question with Chris last week. Our question once again for this week is, what date is the dining car's summertime gala experience? Is it answer A, the 29th July, answer B, the 20th of August, or answer C, the 1st of August? Some more correct answers in the draw: Barbara Neal, Angela, John Kay in Regaby, May's mum, Ivan, Chris G, Mel Brown in Douglas, Joanna Corcoran, Libby in Castletown, John Bourbon, Claire C in Peel, Christine in Andreas, Ian in Ramsey, and Joe Hull. More answers coming through. Keaton coming in as well. Get yourself in the draw and you could be enjoying that fabulous Gin and Sin Finodry special on Saturday 15th August. Worth £120. Fabulous stuff. So the goss on Doris. This is what Chris has told me. Doris, as you've noticed, isn't here. We've got Harry and Rog here. We are tea-free. On the bright side, we're also rock cake-free. Basically, Doris was caught in the greenhouse doing some pricking up with Mr. McGregor from next door, the next-door neighbour. She did a runner, apparently, with him, and she's not been seen since. But who's down the corridor? Shh. Her husband told us that he'd received a letter from her solicitor advising him that she was filing for divorce and wants everything she can get. Bert has told them to get stuffed in his own inimitable style. She's getting nothing. Meanwhile, after an extensive interview process, part of the reason that Chris Williams is away at the moment, it's not just flying Spitfires, he's been overdoing the interview process over the last week. An extensive interview process involving one applicant. We've now got a new tea lady joining the time train next Saturday. She's just working her period of notice at Butlin's in Minehead, and then hopefully, all things being equal, she'll be joining Chris on Carnaby Street next Saturday morning. So that's Doris, and now you know.

0: Four Seasons. Let's hang on to what we've got. Some more correct answers in the draw. For next week, it could be you winning the fabulous prize and heading off on the 15th of August, Saturday 15th of August, for the Gin and Sin dining car experience with Isle of Man Railways, worth £120. One final reminder of the question on the way in about 5 minutes' time. Diane B in Andreas, Kev C, Joe Ellis, Donald in Andreas, Janice in Peel, Martin, Christine Kringle in Douglas, Steve Harrison in Onken, Kevin in Douglas, Bev Kenworthy in Onken, Norman in Douglas, Ben from Bevan's Marine, Mike Goodrum, Katie G, Norman C, Libby, Gillian in Ramsey, Winnie and Quayle in Kirkmichael, and Fleming in Farm Hill. All got the answer correct on the competition. The boy, so no Doris. We know the story on Doris now. Caught out with a neighbour, but not a happy man. New Doris starting next week if all things work out equally, so watch this space on that one. I've got Harry here now. What's that, Harry?
1: Right, Chris. The boss says we need to pay the rent, so play us some ads.
0: Good idea.
2: Commercial time.
0: Did you know, by the way, Harry, there is a brand new newspaper launching?
3: On September 15, a brand new newspaper will be born. The Sun. Intelligent. Bright and alive. Born of the age we live in. The Sun.
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9: Hello, we all enjoy having visitors, and I have up to 40,000 a week. 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So I'm very keen to see how Flash compares with washing powder in this floor cleaning demonstration.
0: I bet you are.
8: The Duke was watching two of the Abbey cleaners who begun the test. One's using Flash, the other an ordinary washing powder. 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
8: For all those big cleaning jobs about the house, Flash cuts cleaning time in half.
0: I noticed the Duke didn't actually lend a hand. He just stood back, watched and observed.
10: A very, very British.
0: Let's go to that beach on the Isle of Man with The Who.

It's The Who, Happy Jack, Living in the Sand on the Isle of Man. Max Radio, Carnaby Street, Chris Pearson in for Chris Williams. Just to let you know, if you were heading off to Peel today for the Viking Longboats, the organisers have confirmed that the 2026 World Championship Viking Longboat Races, in association with Rela, due to the forecast winds, the races have had to be postponed to a date which will be announced later. So they'll be in touch with all the teams during the day, but the Viking Longboat Race, due to the wind which have been predicted for today, the Viking Longboat Race is postponed. As soon as we get a new date, we'll let you know. But if you were heading to Peel today for the Viking Longboat Races, head there by all means. Have a great day in Peel and get yourself along to the kiosk for some fabulous food. However, the Viking Longboat Races will not be happening today.

the fabulous Marmalade Reflections of My Life, Petula Clark's Downtown ahead of that. So just a reminder, Viking Longboat's not going ahead today due to the windy conditions in Peel. Some more answers on the competition, but first let me give you one final reminder of the competition question. We'll wrap this in a couple of minutes. On what date is the Dining Cars Summer Gala Experience for Isle of Man Railways? Is it July 29th? Is it answer B, 20th of August, or answer C, 1st of August? Amanda Butler, Jamie in Union Mills, Karen C in Onchan, Diane A, Joanne in a breezy Peel. See, I told you. Tony on Dartmoor, Dennis in County Down, Val Quayle, Muriel, Vuery, Pamela in Onchan, Janice Goodrum, Kev Kringle, Rene, Anthony in Douglas, Chris G and Laura Gill have all got the answers right. A couple of messages to do. Morning, Carnaby Street. Can you give a big shout out to Albert Denham? It's his birthday this week. I won't say his age, but he'll be listening in Sunny Peel. Thanks and keep up the great work. That's from Swell. So, Albert Denham, have a fabulous birthday this week. And this has come through as well. Can you please give a mention to Cal and Sophie, who are visiting the Isle of Man all the way from Saudi Arabia, with lots of love from Grammy and Grumpy. So, Sophie and Cal, enjoy your time here on the Isle of Man, in the dust-free zone for a few days. Excellent stuff. So we'll wrap the competition in just a moment. As I mentioned, Harry and Roger here. New Doris starts next week. I have to be really careful how I say that, because, of course, when I say it, if I say it too quickly, it sounds, instead of New Doris, it sounds like I'm saying Nude Doris. Harry. I wish I hadn't bothered now, to be honest.

the Flirtations and Nothing But a Heartache. Or Nothing But a Hard Egg, as it does sound a little bit like they're singing, to be honest. Forgive them for that. So let's wrap the competition for today then. If you got the answer right and I mentioned your name, you are going forward into the draw with Chris next week, who will make the draw. And one lucky winner will win the £120 worth of trip heading off with Isle of Man Railways on Saturday the 15th of August on the Gin and Sin dining car experience with Vinodru. Could be your. Well done if you got the answer right. You'll be in the draw, and Chris will do that next week. Usual rules, no cash alternative. That is the prize for Saturday, 15th August. Chris will do the draw next week when he gets back from recruiting the new Doris, not nude Doris. I'm still Harry off here. I'm flying Spitfires. Morning, enjoying the show this morning. Andrew and Helen, not in Port Erin, camping in Balath this weekend and waiting for the sun to appear. Have yourselves a fabulous weekend. So the draw for the steam, the Isle of Man Railways prize, rather, will be coming up with Chris on Carnaby Street next Saturday.

the Swinging Blue Jeans and You're No Good. Carnaby Street on Manx Radio 2. As I mentioned, if I mentioned your name or you got the answer correct on the competition, you are in the draw. The correct answer, by the way, I didn't give you, was answer C. 1st of August is when the Dining Cars Summertime Gala Experience train will be going, and you could be on it, courtesy of Manx Radio and Isle of Man Railways. Chris doing the draw next Saturday.

0: the Squires and Going All the Way. Well, I reckon that's just about it for another week. We are done and dusted on the time travelling train. Well, I don't know if you got the answer right for the competition. You're going to the draw. Chris Williams doing that next week. In my haste to move toward the end of the show, I did forget to tell you the answer at the time. So the question today, the Summertime Gala Experience Dining Car Trade, is happening. Answer C, the 1st of August. More details on the Isle of Man Railways website, of course. You can get details on that. Whatever you're doing, have yourself a fabulous Saturday. Chris Pearson looking after things for Chris Williams. I'll be back for the Chill Out Show tomorrow evening. Otherwise, I'll be back on Monday morning looking after breakfast for Ben. Been a busy couple of weeks, haven't it? Crazy couple of weeks. I've got the deep joy of root canal surgery on Tuesday afternoon to look forward to. Woohoo! All the best luck in the world. What's happening at the moment? Yeah, so Chris Williams will be back with us next week. Amongst other things, he will have the new Doris with him as well, which is going to be fantastic.
1: Travelling on my Isle of Man train is something I wouldn't miss. I love to go back in time. The trouble is, I have to take Chris.
0: Listen, all about cross to bear in life, Harry, does it? Just a quick reminder, the Viking longboat race not happening today. The wind has got the better of things in Peel, so there'll be a new date published for that at some point in the future. As soon as we know, you'll know. But in the meantime, the Viking longboat race not going to be happening today in Peel. Stand by for Simon and Kerry. They're along next, taking you through until 1 o'clock this afternoon. Have yourself a fabulous Saturday from myself, Chris Pearson. Take care. Chris Williams will be back next week. Cheers now.

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1: Manx Radio News at 10 o'clock. Moramai, I'm Chanel Sikku. The 2026 World Championship Viking Longboat Races have been postponed. It was due to take place from midday today, but now won't due to forecast winds. Organisers say a date will be announced in due time. The proposed Morvannon offshore wind farm could just be the first in Manx waters, according to an MHK. Dr. Alex Allinson, who's retiring as Ramsay MHK at this year's general election, spoke at the final hearing by the independent panel where he pushed for its support. He said the proposed wind farm could encourage further projects around the island.
2: I would also like to emphasise the importance of delivering our economic strategy written during the pandemic, but now it made even more important following the outbreak of wars in the Ukraine and Middle East. Unless our island innovates, invests and diversifies its economy, we will continue along a path of managed decline, which will ultimately disadvantage all of our community and lead to cuts in public services and benefits, which will rightly be unacceptable to our elected representatives in Tynwald.
1: Braddon Commissioners has opened an expression of interest for a local company to provide accommodation during the TT fortnight. The local authority wants to use the village green area of the roundhouse to house visitors, particularly families of those with additional needs. It adds that it's looking for experience of a similar model or work within the sector, photographs, website links, as well as any capital investment schemes which could be used to support the development. And Ramsay Commissioner says Morag Park has received the prestigious Green Flag Award for the third time. The local authority says the recognition reflects its ongoing commitment to maintaining the area as a welcoming and high-quality green space. Lead Member for Parks and Leisure Margaret Webb says the park offers something for everyone and is the beating heart of the town. In international news, two men who were switched at birth 38 years ago are suing the hospital that they were born. Kyle Bylan discovered the mistake after taking a DNA test that he was given for Christmas. Research on an ancestry website then led him to Jeremy Morrison. Kyle, who was born in North Dakota, says the hospital robbed him of the life that he was supposed to lead.
3: There have certainly been different times throughout my life when I felt like a black sheep in my family, or that like maybe I was looking for some place that I belonged, only to find out years later that there really was a difference, that there is a reason why I didn't 100% fit in all the time.
1: Andy Burnham is spending the weekend finalising who will be in his cabinet ahead of becoming the UK Prime Minister on Monday. The new Labour leader used his acceptance speech to the party to promise to give hope back to working class communities. And queues at the Port of Dover seem to be relatively manageable. This despite fears of delays and disruption this weekend due to the EU's entry-exit system. 30-minute waits are currently being reported. 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
5: Some areas of low cloud about this morning, more so across the hills, otherwise a dry and bright day with sunny spells. Light to moderate westerly winds, though fresher along the west coast, temperatures 19. Plenty of sunshine tomorrow as the winds fall lighter.
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0: Well, the heat has been on.
1: Oh, I'm so glad.
0: What's happened?
1: There's no noise here. Can you hear me?
0: Yeah, I can hear you.
1: Oh, the light's not on.
0: Oh, well, I wouldn't worry about it.
1: Oh.
0: You worried the red light's not on.
1: It's usually you that's worried about the red light in the garage that you build it.
0: Fair enough, then. No, we can hear you.
1: Okay, it's been roasty toasty, hasn't it?
0: Yeah.
1: And I'm glad it's cooler today. So glad.
0: Yeah?
1: Are you not?
0: Not really. Well, it's warm until we go in somewhere where there's aircon.
1: Very true. Everyone's got aircon these days. Very fancy, yeah. Isn't it? Well, so how are you today?
0: Ever seen Con Air?
1: No.
0: All right, okay.
1: It's a scary one.
0: No.
1: No.
0: Yeah, I'm all right, thank you. Do I have to bow down to you or anything today? Who the hell is this?
1: Absolutely not.
0: Did you have a chat with him?
1: I did. I spoke to, his Majesty.
0: His Royal Highness, the King, His Majesty.
1: Fabulous he was. Very interested in agriculture. It's quite refreshing, to be honest. He knows far more than I thought he did. So, no, it was a nice chat. We were there with the Manx National Farmers Union and the Manx Lochtan Association had some old Manx Lochtan produce. Jenny and Rawdon were there. And also FWAG, the Farming, Wildlife and Advisory Group. So a little nod to the farming community, which was very good. And thank
0: Paul
1: you very
0: there,
1: much.
0: Paul, was he?
1: Paul Fletcher
0: dressed
1: was
0: up.
1: There. Very much so, in his fancy Dutchy college tie. So, yeah, it's all part of the royal estate.
0: Yeah.
1: So, it was good.
0: It was nice, though. It was nice to have him on the island, wasn't it?
1: It was.
0: That he took time out of a busy schedule, I'd imagine.
1: This is it, down at the Heroes on the Water. The horse tram. My God, those horses looked well at the horse trams. So shiny. What,
0: was he saying anything? I'm sure they used to go further than this. Oh. No, didn't mention that. No.
1: Don't go there, Simon.
0: 30 minutes past 10. Welcome on. It's the Saturday Sandwich with Kiri Kermode and Simon Clark through until 1 o'clock this afternoon. And a little bit of an alternative show if you're tuning in for the first time. Music, bit of chat. We find out what's happening around the world. We talk about the national days today. But thank you to Chris Pearson today, who was sitting in on Carnaby Street. 2 hours of good 60s tunes for you. And
1: absolutely.
0: He's back tomorrow night on Sundown from... not Sundown. He's not doing the show. On the...
1: on the radio? I don't know which programme.
0: The Chill Out Show.
1: There we go. Oh, we love the Chill Out Show.
0: Yeah, we love that. Yeah. It's on at 7 tomorrow night with Chris, so join him then. National Caviar Day today.
1: Oh.
0: And National Toss Away the Could-Haves and Should-Haves Day.
1: Oh.
0: So there you go. That's going to be an interesting chat, isn't it? Stick around for that.

0: There we are. Kings and Queens from Ava Max. You were saying about a frog in your throat earlier.
1: Yeah, I think it's like the dusty pollen.
0: I was questioning you about it for 10 minutes.
1: Yeah, yeah,
0: I've got it passed it on to me now.
1: Oh, no. Yeah. Keep you quiet, won't it?
0: No, I doubt it. Anyway, we've got our likeable lyric today. Bit of a sloppy one.
1: Oh, is it?
0: Yeah.
1: Oh, I don't like sloppy.
0: Well.
1: Okay.
0: Well, it's a number one, though, from 1978.
1: Well, I like a number one, though.
0: Yeah, it's a good song, though. Many a dance, slow dance at the end of the night. This.
1: Oh, one. Not a slowy.
0: Yeah.
1: Okay.
0: Well, got to fit them in somewhere along the line.
1: Yes.
0: What else have we got? Our 70s, 80s slot today from Eddie and the Hot Rods and Anthony Terrell Smith. You've not heard of him, have you?
1: Who's he? Is he an opera singer?
0: Tone Lock.
1: Okay.
0: Yeah, so lots will remember the song that Tone Lock done. We've got our birthdays to talk about as well. And, of course, our national days.
1: Jeez.
0: Yeah, so plenty going on between now and 1 o'clock.
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0: There you go. You know what that music's called?
1: Glam rock.
0: That's the one. Yeah.
1: Learned something today.
0: They had mighty shoes, big high heels a lot of them.
1: Were they? Like platforms?
0: Yeah.
1: Yeah.
0: And dressed in sort of silky things at times.
1: This is the boys and the girls.
0: Just the boys mainly. Yeah. It was difficult times growing up, you know. 25 past 10. Good morning to you. Today, 1942, the Germans test fly the Messerschmitt ME-262, which was unique, Gary.
1: Yes.
0: Because it used jet engines for the first time instead of the propeller planes, you see.
1: Wow, what innovation.
0: Tested out, yeah. Mm-hmm. And in 1976, Nadia Comaneci.
1: Okay.
0: Have you heard of her?
1: No.
0: Famous Russian gymnast. She became the first person in the Olympic Games history to score a perfect 10 in gymnastics in the 1976 Summer Olympics.
1: I take my hat off to gymnasts.
0: What apparatus?
1: It will be the beam.
0: Nope.
1: Okay,
0: the boys don't do the beam either. obvious reasons.
1: The bars.
0: Yeah, the asymmetrical bars, they were called there.
1: Okay.
0: Yeah, they're called the something else now, aren't they?
1: There's some whip in them, isn't there, when you get some of those real strong girls on them. My God, they're fabulous to watch. I love the gymnastics.
0: Yeah, it's hard going, isn't it?
1: Oh, the training, the hours. Yeah. Like any sport, but to fling yourself round and round like that and not get dizzy. Something else.
0: No. Anyway, we better get on with our likeable lyric today.
1: Okay.
0: Forgotten all about it. 1978.
1: Okay.
0: Thanks for the times that you've given me.
1: Oh, right.
0: You're fired.
1: All right, Sir Alan.
0: Thanks for the times that you've given me. The memories are all in my mind.
1: That's it. A good one.
0: You don't know it, do you?
1: No, not a clue.
0: So, what is our song today? Good old sloppy one. Thanks for the times that you've given me. The memories are all in my mind.
1: Mm.
0: What is it? 166177. studio@banksradio.com is the email, or send us a WhatsApp in 07 624 166 177. You might be out and about around the island today, but doesn't take long to send a message in, put your answer in, get in the list for a Manx Radio water bottle.
1: Yes, may need it today.
0: Yeah, thanks for the times that you've given me. The memories are all in my mind. So get your answers in, because

0: Didn't even turn myself on. How bad is that, eh?
1: Okay, then.
0: Yeah, I was talking away to myself and nobody's listening.
1: Well, that's quite normal for me. Oh,
0: yeah, cheeky. 29 minutes before 11 o'clock. Loads of correct answers coming in already. I haven't even sung it yet.
1: Oh, gosh. Well, that's when we'll get 10 wrong ones, though, isn't it?
0: Yeah, you cheeky. Anyway, thanks for the times that you've given me. The memories are all in my mind. Good old classic Slowie, number one in 1978. That is our likeable lyric this morning. Loads of correct answers coming in. We'll give you all the mention shortly. It's National Caviar Day today.
1: Yuck.
0: Yeah. You've tried it, obviously.
1: I just don't like the idea of it. It's just slimy and blah, blah, blah, blah. No.
0: Well,
1: not for me.
0: It's National Caviar Day, which is all about indulging the luxurious treat of caviar, known for its rich flavour and creamy texture.
1: Do you ever wonder how anyone ever started eating these things?
0: Like, by mistake or a...
1: Well, how random.
0: Well, the traditions of enjoying caviar dates back to the ancient Persia.
1: Oh, okay.
0: Making it a delicacy with a history. Because people around the globe mark this day by diving into the world of caviar. By doing so, they explore its various types.
1: Oh, who knew?
0: Yeah.
1: Yeah.
0: From the prestigious beluga to the nutty Ossetra. And also the intensely flavoured Sevruga.
1: Oh, yeah.
0: So there you go.
1: So what is it?
0: It's
1: fish eggs, isn't
0: yes, it? Yes, it is fish eggs.
1: I suppose it's like eating a hen's egg, but it's on a smaller scale, maybe.
0: Is
1: that the same
0: what?
1: Theory?
0: What do you mean?
1: A hen's, like, it's an egg, isn't it? It's of an animal, so I suppose...
0: Well, it's off a fish, isn't it?
1: Yes, but how do you get them? How do you, gather them up? It's not like you're blazing a nest box and you go and collect it in the morning. Like, how do you get a fish egg? I might be sounding really ridiculous now, but I don't actually know the answer.
0: Well,
1: do you?
0: It's a salt cured roe, obviously off the sturgeon. So it's the eggs of the sturgeon, eaten as a garnish or a spread, usually.
1: Right.
0: I'm trying to find out here in front of me actually how they get the eggs, but I suppose it's when they've captured the sturgeons. Mm-hmm. I suppose it's like anything they can... It's difficult to describe on radio. They can milk the eggs out of them, I don't know.
1: Potentially, I don't know.
0: We'll have to look into it a little bit more.
1: Mm.
0: In the meantime, I mentioned Nadia Comăneci winning the first
1: Fabulous.
0: Perfect 10 in the...
1: Gymnast.
0: She was Romanian, actually, so thank you for that. Yeah, I was wrong.
1: Oh, well, yeah. There we are. At least you're honest.
0: Be hand is up there, John. So, yeah. So,
1: but they're all fabulous, aren't they? All of those the countries that were getting those early scores. It took a bit for Britain to catch up, but they did eventually.
0: Yeah.
1: Committed and, I don't know, there's all sorts of jiggery-pokery went on as well, wasn't there, with some of the athletes at one stage?
0: Well, it's a tough one, I think, the judging off it, isn't
1: it? Oh, isn't it just...
0: Commercial caviar production, historically... involved stunning the fish and extracting the ovaries. Another method of extracting caviar is by removing eggs through a small incision, which allows the female to continue producing the roe. Other farmers use a process called stripping, which extracts the caviar from the fish via a small incision made along the urogenital muscle. When the fish are deemed to be ready to be processed, an ultrasound is used to determine the correct timing.
1: Oh, okay.
0: Removing the caviar by massage may yield higher quality and more sustainable source. That's pretty on the ball there.
1: You were. Yes.
0: So,
1: I wonder if it is eaten as much as it was. Do you reckon it's, is it still a delicacy?
0: I tried it once. You've tried it, obviously, haven't you?
1: I think I did. I think I tasted it at the Great Taste Awards because there was somebody there with, because from all around the world, the Great Taste Awards. And I did make a conscious effort of going to try it, but it wasn't for me. It's like, it's a bit like oysters. I'm not struck on that side of things either.
0: No.
1: In the shell. But there we are. That's just me. Lots of other people out there love it, and so be it. Each to their own.
0: There we go. Right, 10:36. Here's the Saturday sandwich from Manx Radio and the Isle of Man. Some winners to reveal next.

0: Katy Perry on the Saturday Sandwich and Firework. Loads of correct answers, Kiri, coming in for our likeable lyric this morning.
1: Indeedy, plenty, and we'll have to read a few of them out.
0: Well, is it this from Lindy? Yes, you're correct in the draw too. Also, morning to you both, Mrs. T. You are right also. Have a nice day. It's the answer's this. No name on her, though. Anyway, we'll stick you in the draw. Simon and Deborah in Ballasalla, you are correct as well. Also, BMN is correct in the draw. Morning to you all. Our today's lyric is from this, that and the other, from Steve at SMS, training in Royal Ramsay.
1: Royal Ramsay.
0: All right. Did he visit?
1: He may have done.
0: It may be in this. It was quite like that table over there, Steve. Anyway, that's enough of my impersonation.
1: It's very good, actually.
0: Angela is right as well. Frank and Cork.
1: Morning, Frank.
0: He's really good, isn't he? Yeah, that's correct as well. Morning. Good to see you in Port Erin last Sunday. Well, there
1: lovely
0: you go.
1: Job.
0: Yeah, and he's right as well. Morning, Clarkin Kiri is the lyric this. Just picking some cushion for the lapel for St Mark's Fair.
1: Oh, yes, yeah, it's today at 2 o'clock.
0: Can't wait to see the shiny mudguard on the Al Tractor. The Northern Moot Marauder.
1: Fabulous.
0: Well, he could not go to his home event, could he? And Phil in Birchhill.
1: Excellent.
0: As well. We'll reveal some more correct answers. We'll be in the draw for Manx Radio Drinks Bottle. 166177 studio at manxradio.com. Thanks for the times that you've given me. The memories are all in my head. What is it? Number one, 1978. Here's the story.

0: The Rolling Stones, Jumpin' Jack Flash. Likeable lyrics, more correct answers have come in.
1: They have indeed. We've got Paula in Port Erin, Sue in Balath, Libby in Castletown, also Mountain Mike and Bungalow Ben, also correct. Joan in Douglas, good morning to you. And Ali is also correct. Well done to these guys.
0: To get a harder one for next week, eh?
1: Yeah, far too easy, Styles.
0: Okie dokie, still to come on the programme in the next hour. We'll be having our 70s, 80s tracks and playing the answer to the likeable lyric today. Got the weekend What's On guide, though, to come very shortly after this.
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0: And don't forget, the Manx National Heritage sites all around the island are open for the summer period. And you can go to one of them, House of Mananin in Peel. It's a diverse exhibition of contemporary Manx art, which is happening in the House of Mananin in Peel. It's open daily, 9:30 to 4:30. Also happening, the Manx Aviation and Military Museum down by Ronaldsby Airport. It's open today, 10 a.m. until 4 o'clock. The Power of the Manx Picture Postcard exhibition is at Jerby Church. That's open daily from 10 until 4. 4 o'clock, and the mice are there too. It's the Glen May Flower Festival at the Glen May Chapel and Community Centre. That's open 11 o'clock until 4 o'clock, celebrating 150 years as well.
1: Goodness,
0: yeah, the Great Laxey Mine Railway is happening. The Laxey, the Lighthouse Gorse Bank and Bride Railway up by the Point of Ayre. That's open today, 12 o'clock until 4. The Great Grove Manx Cat Challenge at the Grove Museum in Ramsey, 12 o'clock till 4 o'clock. 9 playful cats are hiding around the site. Panini 2026 World Cup Sticker Swap Shop.
1: Ooh-hoo.
0: Yeah, at Lucky's Bar and Restaurant from 2 o'clock until 4. If you have a Panini World Cup... I was going to think I'd be bringing hot food to it. If you have a Panini World Cup 2026 sticker that you're looking to swap with others, get there. It's at the Palace Hotel at Lucky's Bar there. Doors open from 2 o'clock until 4. And the second part of the King's Men concert is happening in Peel Cathedral. Enjoy a forgettable, an unforgettable evening with the King's Men, formed by the wonderful members of the famous choir of King's College, Cambridge. So that's happening tonight as well.
1: Wonderful. Today, St Mark's Village Fair, that kicks off at 2 o'clock this afternoon. This will be opened by Dot Tilbury MBE. I'm going to call him an MBP. MBE, so that's no doubt going to be hilarious. There'll be refreshments, the Onk and Silver Band will be there, there'll be Manx dancers, bouncy castles, quilt and lace making and vintage cars, farm machinery, all sorts at St Mark's Fair, so get along there. The charity this year is I'll Stand Up to Suicide and St Mark's Village Committee. So that's today, St Mark's Fair at 2 o'clock. Also, tomorrow is the Children's Centre Big Day Out. So this is up at the How, I imagine, but all the information is on Facebook there. So have a look at that. There'll be outdoor games, Lego stations, live music, and paint a mural project. So the Children's Centre, Big Day Out, no doubt that'll be great fun. And also tomorrow, the Pilates World Record Attempt Wellness Festival and Charity Village. This is the 19th of July. They're going to host the World Record Pilates class in the Global Homecoming at Knockalo. So if you want to get involved with that, find out more. The event is by 34 Moves, but you can find out on Facebook, Pilates at Knockalo World Record Attempt.
0: Thank you very much, Kira.
1: There we are.
0: Yeah, Dot Tilby, MBE, member of the British Empire.
1: Fabulous lady.
0: Or MBE, member of the Bacon Emporium.
1: Ooh.
0: Could be a good one too. 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
0: It certainly is the Saturday Sandwich with Kiri Kermode and Simon Clark through to 1 o'clock this afternoon. We're in the middle of our likeable lyric, which went like this. Thanks for the times that you've given me. The memories are all in my mind. And now that we've come to the end of our rainbow, there's something I must say out loud. What is it? Number one in 1978.

0: Guns N' Roses, Sweet Child of Mine. My brother sent me a message too.
1: Oh, has
0: she? Nadia Comaneci was Romanian.
1: Oh, come on, Simon. You should know these things.
0: Yeah, always. Guns N' Roses from America, Sweet Child of Mine. Nobody's not messaging in and saying, oh, yeah, you were right with that, Clark. Yeah.
1: No, no, you've got to pull your up now.
0: Funny, isn't it?
1: Ace.
0: Anyway, Shirley's been on. She says she's looking for that particular song from the 60s that Chris played this morning called Summer.
1: Yeah.
0: It was by the Lemon Frog.
1: Oh, there.
0: hope that helps you, Shirley. The Lemon Frog. It was called Summer.
1: Some crazy names in this music world.
0: There certainly is. Right, the news is coming up with Chanel very shortly indeed. To take us there, Shakira.

0: There is Shakira and Wycliffe Jean. Hips don't lie. Just stand up a sec, Kiri.
1: Yes.
0: Yep, hips don't lie. Right, the news is next with Chanel. After that, we'll reveal some more correct answers for our likeable lyric. Then we'll play it for you around about 12 minutes past 11 o'clock.
2: No fighting, no fighting, no fighting.
1: No fighting.
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0: Well, the likeable lyric goes like this. Thanks for the times that you've given me. The memories are all in my mind, and now that we've come to the end of our rainbow, there's something I must say out loud. In the next hour of the programme, we'll be replaying our song, and we'll be talking about National Tossaway, the could-haves and should-haves, and our 70s, 80s track. Plus, we'll be talking about the birthdays that are celebrated today as well. 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
13: Manx Radio News at 11 o'clock. More am I, I'm Chanel Sakou. A comprehensive report by the UK Competition and Markets Authority has found that the home heating oil market is generally competitive and suppliers have not profited materially from the Iranian crisis. Responding to the findings, the UK and Ireland Fuel Distributors Association, of which local suppliers Manx Petroleum and EVF are part of, says the report underlines that distributors do not materially benefit from the Iranian crisis, despite accusations to the contrary. Simon Richardson has more.
14: Ken Cronin, UK IFTA CEO, says the majority of the price increase was due to the underlying wholesale price and associated costs outside the control of the industry. The CMA report found that in the vast majority of cases, distributors acted in accordance with contractual terms, despite the market turmoil. However, there were a small number of cases found which required redress and ongoing work. Meanwhile, the industry body acknowledges recommendations in the report on how the system can be improved and pledges to work with all governments to agree how the recommendations can be best implemented for customers.
13: A third candidate has announced their intention to stand for election in Douglas East in September. Dave Mackey runs the Ascot Hotel in Douglas and is also a taxi driver. If elected, he says his priorities will include cost of living pressures, listening to people and increasing support for local business and tourism. Also standing in the constituency are Joni Farragher and Andrew Saunders. The general election is taking place on Thursday, the 24th of September. And young people aged 11 and up are being invited to attend a hands-on mockumentary workshop. Organised by Kensington Arts, the session will learn key filmmaking techniques from industry professionals. It's described as ideal for youngsters with an interest in filmmaking and production, storytelling, performance and creative collaboration. For more information and to book your space, head over to makesradio.com. In international news, it's shaping up to be a busy weekend for Andy Burnham as he prepares to become the UK Prime Minister on Monday. The new Labour leader says he's still finalising his top team. He's promised the biggest ever rebalancing of power away from Whitehall. Lib Dem MP Munira Wilson's giving that a cautious welcome.
15: We have stood firm on many of these principles about giving power away to local communities. That is core to who we are as Liberals. Let's see whether he actually means what he says and does what he is saying.
13: Meanwhile, investors involved in a rescue bid for Thames Water are plotting a legal challenge if Andy Burnham tries to nationalise the firm. Elsewhere, the US says it struck underground weapon storage and maritime facilities during a seventh night of attacks on Iran. Meanwhile, Tehran's targeted American bases in neighbouring Gulf states. And England take on France tonight in the World Cup match no one wanted to be involved in, the playoff for bronze. The disappointment's probably not being helped by Donald Trump pointing out flaws in their tactics during a news conference. Manx Radio News at 3 minutes past 11, the next at 12 o'clock. 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
0: Some areas of low cloud about this morning. More across the hilltops, otherwise a dry and bright day with sunny spells. Light to moderate northwest winds, though fresher along the west coast with temperatures of 19. Plenty of sunshine tomorrow as the wind falls lighter. Temperatures of 19 on Sunday.
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0: Welcome along the second hour of the Saturday Sandwich with Kiri Kermode and Simon Clark. 4 minutes past 11 o'clock. And don't forget, them winds have affected things on the west coast of the Isle of Man, which means that the scheduled Viking longboat races today, which are a big part of Peel, unfortunately have been postponed because of them strong winds that are forecast around the west coast of the Isle of Man. So if you're planning to head to the Viking longboat races in Peel, they won't be happening today. Plenty of other things happening in Peel if you're already on your way there, so they'll be rescheduled for another time. In this hour of the programme then, we've got our 70s, 80s slot, Eddie and the Hot Rods, a track from them, and a track from Tone Lock to bring back some memories for you. And we'll be revealing our likeable lyric answer as well, which went like this: thanks for the times that you've given me, the memories are all in my mind. Now that we've come to the end of our rainbow. Something I must say out loud.
18: Oh, no. Maybe not.
0: All in the next hour, the Saturday Sandwich here on Manx Radio. 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
1: Oh, how romantic.
0: I haven't said how I'm feeling yet. 11 minutes past 11 o'clock. It is the Saturday Sandwich with Kiri and Clarkey through till 1 o'clock this afternoon. And then Simon Quine is in again this week on Saturday Live.
1: Oh, what's he up to today?
0: He'll be giving you lots of good music between 1 o'clock and 5. And also, he'll be having your last chance to get in the Summer of Football draw for the Scramble and Score. So your last chance to get in the draw this afternoon with Simon Quine on Saturday Live from 1. Because it'll be your chance to win a 55-inch television courtesy of Walton's.
1: Mm-hmm.
0: Yeah, by looking at Manx Radio's Facebook page. And there's a scrambled post of a famous footballer. A bit of a doll. It's a muddled up anagram of his name.
1: Okay.
0: So that will be happening when the window of opportunity opens with Simon on Saturday Live this afternoon. Anyway, the likeable lyric.
1: Yes, we've got a few more right answers over here,
0: yeah,
1: Simon.
0: Go ahead.
1: We've got Karen and Douglas. Sandygate Salty. Janet. Janet in Balaf. Going ahead of myself here. Also, good morning, you pair. Is it this? Leslie and Governors Hill. You're always correct, Leslie. Anna, Ricky and Toddcat. Absolutely bang on the money. Liz Q is correct in Onken. Also, is it this? Morning, Kiri and Styles from Swifty. Yes, you're absolutely correct. Muriel's also right. Oh, there's a few things about the salmon and the fish and how they do all of that jazz.
0: All right.
1: And one more.
0: You were laughing at my demonstration of the technique before.
1: Milking a fish. Wow, if you've never seen that before, you don't want to.
0: No.
1: What have we got here? Always enjoying your chatter, Mike in Kirkmichael. You're also correct. Well done to you. And one more before. Ali, good morning to you.
0: Oh, yes. Because it's the gardens.
1: It is indeed. Ramsey in Bloom.
0: Yeah.
1: Today and tomorrow.
0: Yeah, I think. Oh yeah. I'm going to go to that.
1: Are you?
0: Yeah. Going to have a look around.
1: You should enter it. Or are you too far out in the sticks?
0: Do I look as though I'm in Ramsey?
1: Well, still north.
0: Honestly. Geography was never a strong subject for you, was it? Is it this from Sue in Jerby? Yes, good morning to you. You're correct as well. Jill the Kazoo. Sorry, in a windy Port Erin. Yeah, well, that's why the Viking longboat races have been postponed because of that wind coming in from the coast of the Isle of Man. Rosie M.
1: Good
0: morning to you, Rosie M. You are correct as well. And in the draw, your last chance then, before we play it next, which is this. Thanks for the times that you've given me. The memories are all in my mind. And now that we've come to the end of our rainbow.
2: Oh, George!
1: dear.
0: That spoiled it for you, didn't it? There's something I must say out loud. What is it? 166177 studio at manxradio.com.
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4: Lately I've been feeling differently. I don't know what to do.

0: Hello, Mr. Clark.
1: What's that?
0: Are you there?
1: Yeah.
0: Oh, I thought you fell off your chair.
1: No. There we go. That was called Adrenaline Rush from Sigma, featuring Morgan, of course, sampling the Bittersweet Symphony and many other songs as well. I was doing something else.
0: Oh, were you? What were you
1: scratching
0: at?
1: While it faded into the distance. I was actually...
0: Yes.
1: I'll do it in a minute.
0: Okay,
1: actually,
0: fine.
1: Yeah. So, anyway, a couple of correct answers.
0: Yes.
1: I think it's this. Let's see. Can't mention that one, Andy, just yet. Could be a bit political. Also, is it this from Critch and Badger?
0: Yes.
1: And Grace is right.
0: We've
1: as
0: got
1: well.
0: One more on this side too.
1: Yeah, go on.
0: We've got Jan.
1: Yeah.
0: Hi, Simon and Kerry. Is it this? Yes, it is. Looking forward to going to the Gaiety this afternoon. Now, I imagine it's what you went to see, was it?
1: Oh, yeah. Yeah. Was incredible.
0: It
1: that, yeah, that's if you didn't go to see Come From Away at the theatre, it's just on, it's the last, it's a matinee this afternoon and one final performance this evening. I went on Wednesday, I think it was.
0: Okay.
1: And it's a while since I've seen a long standing ovation.
0: Really?
1: Like, yeah, brilliant.
0: Fantastic.
1: Absolutely brilliant, yeah. Well, there's only about 12 actors, I think.
0: Wow.
1: They play 84 different characters.
0: Oh, how
1: with
0: fabulous.
1: All sorts of different languages, yeah. It's a marvellous story to it. And it's not just all music as well. And what was great, the standing ovation at the end, the musicians, loads of local ones, came on, Katie Lawrence, David Kilgallen.
0: Oh,
1: sorry
0: wonderful.
1: If I've forgotten the rest of the
0: yeah,
1: of
0: no,
1: them
0: of course,
1: all. But they all come on to do the like the finale music that they were all playing it live throughout the show as well, and just everyone still stayed standing and clapped. It was excellent.
0: I've only heard of good things, and they were all Manx folk on the stage, weren't they?
1: I think
0: well?
1: They were,
0: doing
1: yeah.
0: Doing all the acting.
1: Yeah. Glenn has just sneaked in.
0: Ooh, well done, Glenn.
1: with Come Dancing. That was a couple of weeks ago. What on earth?
0: Have you confused the poor fella?
1: I don't know what's happened.
0: Oh, dear.
1: Anyway, it says it came in at 11:18 this morning. Mm-hmm. We can get... Anyway, I've got to play this because it came in... You know, we mentioned Jill the Kazoo.
0: Oh, yes, Jill.
1: Yeah. Have a listen to this.
0: Okay. Well done, Jill!
1: That is the answer. Three times a lady, the Commodores.

0: It was always a good one from the disco days to play the last thing. And
1: well, did you go out and dance to it as well? Or did,
0: oh, yeah.
1: Did
0: yeah.
1: you
0: Sometimes
1: leave
0: you
1: it playing?
0: Whip out behind the...
1: Oh, hell, hang on a minute. What are you whipping out
0: Get
1: behind
0: out
1: your desk?
0: Get from behind the disco unison. yeah, play it. But which version did you prefer?
1: Oh, Jill, love it. Why not?
0: Class, isn't it? That's what the Saturday sandwich is all about, hopefully. Brings you a bit of laughter and fun on a Saturday
1: of
0: morning
1: course.
0: Here on Mike's Radio with Kerry and Clarkie. And, well, we've got to pick a winner. Loads of ones in today. 41.
1: Correct, 41.
0: 41. And wait,
1: okay.
0: The number is number 21, the key of the door.
1: Key of the door. Let's whiz back down the list.
0: The key to the
1: it
0: door.
1: It is Liz Q in Onken. Number ending 170.
0: Okay, well done, Liz Q in Onken. A Manx Radio drinks bottle. We'll be in touch with you next week and let you know how you can come up to the radio station and pick up your Manx Radio drinks bottle. Another one next week, and thank you. Without all the correct entries and all the participants, even the wrong entries into the quiz, it just makes our morning, doesn't it?
1: It really does. It's great fun.
0: Yeah, and the people bring back memories of the Commodores tune there, the great Slowy, three times a lady. Right, what's Phil up to tomorrow?
2: A game of two very distinct halves on perspective this week, with some reflection on his time in office from outgoing Tynwald President Lawrence Skelly, and one man's crusade against the sellout appearance of Katie Hopkins at the Gaiety. What makes a good president, and is it frustrating at times? And is the government selling out on its stated principles by allowing outspoken comic Katie Hopkins to appear in a government-run facility? That's all on perspective tomorrow at 12 on Manx Radio with me, Phil Gorn. Some hot, sunny calm, followed by more than a hint of a storm, possibly in a teacup, on this week's show.
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0: Breakup.
1: There we go. Breakup. Lost the breakup. Maisie Peters on the Saturday Sandwich at 11:31. What's coming up? Well, Simon Quine is here after 1 o'clock with Saturday Live right through until 5 o'clock this afternoon, where Siobhan Fletcher is sitting in on the Saturday Live Lounge this week until 7 this evening, where Simon is back with an hour of fantastic indie music on the indie setlist from 7. The 90s playlist with Nicola Holt will give you details of what she's got on the programme this week shortly. She's from 8, and then Mark Burrows in on the Saturday Floor Fillers from 10 this evening.
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1: Well, we'll try and keep you moving. No reports of any problems on the Manx roads this evening. Just beware that if you were heading to Peel, which is usually fairly chocker with the Viking longboat races on, they've been postponed. So the Viking longboat races at Peel, they've been postponed today because of that strengthening wind that is around the west coast of the Isle of Man. So just be aware of that. Down at the Isle of Man Airport, the EasyJet Liverpool flight is on final approach now, due in at 11:40. The British Airways Mallorca flight, that's delayed, slight delay, not just 15 minutes. It's now delayed until 1 p.m. today, the arrival. And London Gatwick EasyJet flight, showing on time, arriving at 2:30 this afternoon. Let's take our attention to the departures at the airport. London Heathrow, 12:05, departing shortly, followed by the EasyJet Liverpool flight going at 12:10 on time. And then the Mallorca flight showing on time, although a little bit later, 50-minute delay on the arrival. The departure back is showing on time at 2:05. And then London Gatwick, 3:00 on time. And Faro, British Airways flight, showing on time, departing at 5:20.
0: So, down at the Isle of Man steam packet, everything seems to be going to schedule. The Manxman, she's making her way into Heysham, due there at 12:10, so in the next...
1: The Manxman? Back, is she?
0: I think so. I don't see it saying the Ben.
1: Okay.
0: We'll double check, though.
1: No.
0: I do like the Ben, though. I like the interior on that.
1: I know you
0: anyway,
1: do.
0: Liverpool to the Isle of Man. She's due to, well, hopefully have left, departed. Liverpool now due into the Isle of Man at 2:00 this afternoon before making her travels back over to Liverpool at 3:00 this evening, arriving in at 5:45. There's also the hill climb today, the hill rally, Simon. Mm. There's a few roads closed around the island from that. So starting from the north, there's the Ballyvarran Jerby roads are closed from 9:30 till 5:30 today. It's a single road there. Also, Blaff roads closed 9 till 5 in around Blaff Plantation. Durrydale is closed 9 till 5. Conrennie is closed 4:15 till 9:30 tonight. It's mostly around the plantations from what I can gather here. And then there's also one over in the Foxtel Archalligan areas.
1: Okay, and full details can be found?
0: They can be found at thehillrally.im closures overview. So have a skeet at that if you need to know more.
2: 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Saturday Sandwich. One brings the baps, the other brings the meat. No.

0: Madness, eh? Baggy trousers. I was just looking up to see if there was any more information on the Facebook page.
1: Oh, yes.
0: And a message come up on mine, you know, these things that pop up. And it's, Simon, try free AI tools.
1: Was this artificial insemination?
0: Quite satisfied enough. Thank you very much for that. Anyway.
1: Oh, dear. The world of farming is very different from the world of
0: another message in saying, which we'll probably, as Manx Radio, we'll look into this a little bit more possibly, but somebody messaged in and said that can't believe that they're going to close the road between Glen Alden and Sulby on the 8th of August for filming the day, of course, of the Saturday of the Royal Manx Agricultural Show.
1: Uh-oh. Ooh,
0: that's not going to go down well with the Manx.
1: Not at all.
0: That'd be a long way round on a combine, wouldn't it?
1: Oh, flippin' Nora, yeah. If you bring in stock as well, gosh.
0: Yeah.
1: Right, oh dear.
0: Anyway, message just come in. Obviously, the Viking boat race is postponed today, but St. Mark's Village Fair is still on. Bright and sunny as well. Procession and fair starts at 1. It's about one of the oldest village fairs on the island. So there you go. So if you're heading to the Viking boat races, head to St. Mark's to the fair.
1: Absolutely.
0: Right, what's Beth up to?
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0: 19 minutes before 12 midday, time for our 70-80s track. One from each era, and try and dig one out that doesn't get played very often, Kiri. And a lot of them, obviously, they're a bit old for you, particularly the 70s ones, which you won't remember so much. But the first one from the 70s, Eddie and the Hot Rods.
1: Okay, I have heard of that.
0: Well, they were a pub rock band from Essex, founded in 1975, best known for their 1977 hit, Do Anything You Want to Do, which is the one we're playing today. Released under the shortened name of The Rods, and the group broke up in 1985, but reformed in 1996. The singer, Barry Masters, was the only constant member until his death in 2019. The band continued to tour, fronted by their former bass player, Ian Dipster Dean. The song reached number 9 in the UK charts in 1977.
13: Remember the flares? You better beware. Party people, we're going back there.
14: The 1970s. The 1970s.

0: Eddie and the Hot Rods, Do Anything You Want to Do, our 70s track for today. And as we said, we try and pick ones that aren't too mainstream and don't get as much airplay as some of the others. But certainly a good song as well. Right, let's move on to the 1980s with this one. Well, Anthony Terrell Smith, born March the 3rd, 1966, better known as his stage name Tone Loc. You might remember the song when you hear it. Well, he's an American rapper, voice artist and actor, known for his raspy voice and his hit songs Wild Thing and this one we're going to play today, Funky Cold Medina, for which he was nominated for a Grammy Award. Well, Flavor Flav had used the phrase Cold Medina a year earlier, and it takes a nation of millions to hold us back. And it was adopted by his label mates, the Beastie Boys, as a nickname for the cocktail known as Fuzzy Navel. Kiri will know more about that one. Well, Flav later suggested to Tone Loc that he should use the phrase in a song. Well, the song tells of Tone Loc's experiences with the funky cold Medina, an aphrodisiac beverage, see, I told you. It starts with Loc drinking at a bar and asking a fellow patron if he's having such success with all his girls. The stranger credits his Loc with funky cold Medina, which makes anyone who drink it feel irresistible.
1: Ooh.
0: Got to number 13 in 1989. It's a classic. I love it, actually.

0: Yeah, drink that with caution.
1: I'd say. My word, what a man.
0: Oh, it's good to hear it again, though, to be honest. One of Derek's favourite, Derek Moore, he used to be at Derby at the discos and stuff. He always loved the Tone Lock, the funky Cole Medina from
1: the
0: 1980s.
1: Some fancy lines in it.
0: Yeah,
1: my
0: and
1: word.
0: Before that, Eddie and the Hot Rods from the 1970s would Do Anything You Want to Do. W.G. Grace, the English cricketer and physician, was born this day in 1848. You never watch cricket, do you?
1: Nope, not at all.
0: And 1992, a picture of Les Horribles Sonnets was taken, which became the first ever photo posted to the World Wide Web.
1: Oh!
0: Yeah. It was about a group. I've seen the picture. They didn't look too bad.
1: What was wrong with them?
0: I don't know. It was called Les Horribles Sonnets. Something to do with CERN, I think. And 1921, John Glenn.
1: John Glenn.
0: Third American in space, I think. Was American colonel, astronaut and politician. Sadly passed away in 2016, but he was born on this day in 1921. And Dennis Lilly, in 1949, he was born. Australian cricketer and coach, one of the veins off the English cricket Ashes tours from many, many years ago. Well, not that many years ago, I suppose, the 1970s.
1: No, not too far away.
0: No, the news is next with Chanel. Take us there. Castle on the Hill from Ed Sheeran.
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6: 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We'll be talking about his life and where he started from. And music, because I'm going to sneeze. So,
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6: 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Bruno Mars and Run DMC after the news. 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
8: Manx Radio News at 12 o'clock. First of May, I'm Chanel Siku. Emergency services are currently dealing with the road traffic collision on Peel Road, St. John's, near Tugriba Bridge. Traffic management is in place, however, motorists are asked to seek alternative routes where possible to avoid delays in any journeys. Elsewhere, the Isle of Man's first ultra-rapid public electric vehicle charger is being installed at the sea terminal. The new charger is capable of delivering up to 160 kilowatts to a single vehicle and forms part of the Manx Utilities ongoing investment in the island's public EV charging network. Once operational, the site will retain its existing charger, increasing overall capacity to 4 charging bays. Demand for public charging continues to grow, with 476 charging sessions recorded across Manx Utilities' public charging network over the past week. A comprehensive report by the UK Competition and Markets Authority has found that the home heating oil market is generally competitive and suppliers have not profited materially from the Iranian crisis. Responding to the findings, the UK and Ireland Fuel Distributors Association, of which local suppliers Manx Petroleum and EVF are part of, says the report underlines that distributors do not materially benefit from the Iranian crisis despite accusations to the contrary. Simon Richardson reports.
9: Ken Cronin, UK IFTA CEO, says the majority of the price increase was due to the underlying wholesale price and associated costs outside the control of the industry. The CMA report found that in the vast majority of cases, distributors acted in accordance with contractual terms, despite the market turmoil. However, there were a small number of cases found which required redress and ongoing work. Meanwhile, the industry body acknowledges recommendations in the report on how the system can be improved and pledges to work with all governments to agree how the recommendations can be best implemented for customers.
8: And Braddon Commissioners has opened an expression of interest for a local company to provide accommodation during the TT fortnight. The local authority wants to use the village green area of the roundhouse to house visitors, particularly families and those with additional needs. It adds that it's looking for experience of a similar model or work within the sector, photographs, website links, as well as any capital investment schemes that can be used to support the development. In international news, Andy Burnham's deciding who will make up his top team as he prepares to become the UK Prime Minister on Monday. Home Secretary Shabana Mahmood, who was the rank outsider just days ago, is now favourite for the key job of Chancellor. A woman's been arrested on suspicion of murder after a 75-year-old man was found dead in Greater Manchester. Police say they were called to the property in Bolton yesterday, where the victim was pronounced dead at the scene. And Thomas Tuchel says he has no regrets about England's tactics, despite Donald Trump joining criticism of the World Cup semi-final changes. The US president's claimed star striker Harry Kane was put on defence in the second half against Argentina. Manx Radio News at 12:03, the next at 1:00. 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
6: 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Anyway, the weather staying dry and bright today, a variable cloud, mostly moderate northwest wind in many places, but fresh or strong along the west coast, which has contributed to the postponement of the Vikingbank boat races today.
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0: quite mix it like them.
1: It's like that.
0: Days. There we go. That would say it's like that. Run DMC and Jason Evans. Kicking us off in the final hour today. Marry You.
1: Oh.
0: Bruno Mars.
1: Mm.
0: 12 minutes past 12. Welcome along. It's Clarke and Kiri through till 1. Don't forget, emergency services are currently dealing with a road traffic collision on the Peel Road, St John's, near to Greba Bridge. Traffic management is in place, so please, if you can seek an alternative route where possible to avoid delays on your journey. Thank you for your understanding, and that's from the Isle of Man Constabulary. So, road traffic collision, Peel Road, near Greba Bridge. So traffic management in place at the moment. So try and avoid the area until we give you details of its of the area being cleared.
1: You're going to put your teeth in.
0: Very cheeky this
1: morning. Oh, dear.
0: Anyway, I'm going to put you on the spot here because is National Toss Away Your Could-haves or Should-haves.
1: Okay.
0: Yeah. But it's one of them, isn't it? Coulda, woulda, shoulda.
1: Yeah, of course.
0: But I don't know.
1: I think everything you do is exactly what you want to do at that moment in time. So you can look back and go, oh, gosh, I wish I never did that. But at the time, you're quite content to do it almost. So, yeah. What about you? Like, living here, you know, do you wish you didn't live here?
0: No.
1: On the island, you know. It was a conscious decision to stay, and you could have obviously went to check, you know. Life has its little twists and
0: turns. I couldn't
1: have
0: moved.
1: No?
0: No, I don't
1: know.
0: Is that
1: a Manx thing, do you reckon?
0: I don't know. It's
1: our roots are strong, aren't they? Our roots are really, really... Because your children go away to university, and then they do eventually come back. Most of them.
0: Yeah.
1: We won't get too serious with all of that. But, you know, they do like it. It's a safe place. It's all them things. But... what about you? Anything else?
0: Well, the thing is, Timmy, my Timmy, the young fella, is in year three or third year grammar. And I remember, I think it was the third year or fourth year, we had the careers day where all of the people from different areas of employment around the Isle of Man all came to the school.
1: Mm-hmm.
0: Like an exhibition
1: of
0: thing,
1: course,
0: isn't
1: yeah.
0: it? You go around all the little desks and speak to them. And I had high hopes then.
1: Really?
0: Yeah, yeah.
1: You've done well.
0: I spoke to Stuart Angus. He was there with the veterinary service. And I thought, that's what I want to do when I'm older. And we sat down. You know, oh, well, okay, here's the form. You'll need five A's to get into university to study for 5 years and then pass the veterinary. Okay. Had to marry one in the end. But anyway, that was sort of out of the question. I don't think I was clever enough for that. And then I sort of moved a few doors. Oh, this looks good. Marine biology.
1: Oh, yeah.
0: But that was another thing where you needed a lot of credentials to
1: get
0: into that.
1: Yes, of course.
0: So, yeah. So anyway, it wasn't for me. But one of the things when I was young, I think I've spoken about it before,

0: because growing up on a farm, you always had the radio on the kitchen.
1: Oh, always. It was on all day.
0: Yep. And Manx Radio was the only station on the island. It was the only one anyone listened to find information at. And when I was younger, I used to listen to it. And, like, the DJs were big things. You ever met them? Now, people just say to me, oh, Clark, you're all right. I heard you on the radio today.
1: You're not world famous.
0: I can push the button and turn you off. but it was a strange thing because when I was younger, I obviously got into records and DJing. Being the youngest out of seven kids, it was all older records that were sort of handed down and I'd listen to. But when you look at that and you think, wow, one thing I wanted to do when I was sort of 12, 14 was present a live show on Manx Radio.
1: No way! Oh my word! Yeah. And here you are.
0: Yeah, so it's one thing I got to do. So you've got to be content with that.
1: Oh, absolutely. And if it's your passion as well, you do it for all different reasons. It's not necessarily for finance or to buy a bigger house or anything like that. It's something that makes you feel really quite wholesome about.
0: Never got engaged. I never got married till I was 46. Mm-hmm. Couldn't go through life being happy.
1: Terror.
0: No, she's not going to be listening.
1: She will be. No, you're dead.
0: Anyway, 17 minutes past 12. We were good.

0: There's Miley Cyrus, Flowers. Any flowers for a birthday?
1: Ooh, we have got a birthday to mention. We've got a big birthday for Felix Galbraith. Happy birthday. And that is from Mum, Dad and Tabitha. So, Felix, you're in the draw for... What's he in the draw for, Simon?
0: Robinson's £40 voucher. Nice. So you get all sorts of newfangled drinks, all sorts of foods as well. Robinson's on the Terrace in Douglas, and Robinson's on Coon Road as well.
1: They've got a new deli, I believe.
0: They are open 7 days a week as well. So go and pop around. Yeah. If you win the voucher, £40 worth of goods would be yours. Next draw, 3rd of August, Monday.
1: Yeah.
0: So anyway, so happy birthday to Felix. He's on the birthday list as well. So, but we're talking about shoulda, woulda, coulda sort of thing, because it's national days where you regret stuff. And things that you ponder things, and you either, it's like the song Different Corner from George Michael, isn't it? You know, he sings a song about, you know, blah, blah, blah, and then he goes, turn a different corner, and we never would have met.
1: That's very true, yeah, absolutely. It's one choice away from a completely different direction, isn't it? Yeah, no, I strongly believe you have to say yes to every opportunity you get, as much as you are so scared to say yes, and you think, no, I can't do that, I cannot do that, I cannot do that. Say yes, and you'll never regret it, because you'll think, oh, why was I so het up about it? But no, that's one of my mottos, definitely.
0: When we got you to first come to radio.
1: Yeah, for this alone.
0: But you did do... Petrified. You were the star of Poor Little Rich Girl.
1: Oh, goodness me, that was so long ago. But no, TV and not speaking directly, I suppose, is a little bit different. Well, I say that, Timble Day TV is really, really scary thing to do. But that's very much direct to a camera. But when you're doing, like, on set or you're doing an activity, it is different. But no, when John Kenyuck and yourself approached me to do Countryside, my word, I could have... I don't think I slept for days. It was so nerve-wracking and thinking, oh, no, I can't do this, I can't do this. I'm going to have to say no.
0: What year was that?
1: It'd be over 10 years ago now. Yeah, phenomenal. And it was such a privilege. And I think that's the thing. It's a privilege to be asked to do these big, scary things. And, yeah, never say no.
0: Oh.
1: Never say no.
0: Oh, that's a thought for me. The girl that doesn't say no. Everybody's favourite. Wow. 22 and a half minutes past 12 o'clock. It is Manx Radio from Douglas in the Isle of Man. The final 40 minutes or so of the Saturday sandwich. Still time to get somebody on the birthday list if you want to. 166177 or email studio@manxradio.com. Let me take you on a dreadlock holiday.

0: Ever been on a dreadlock holiday?
1: No.
0: Not been to Jamaica?
1: No. I think I have dreadlocks in the summer. When I was younger, though, my mum used to have to cut the knots out of my hair because I wouldn't sit still to get my hair brushed.
0: Oh, not quite. Not proper dreadlocks.
1: Just a rangy old wild child, I think.
0: Yeah. Well, you should have your hair cut like mine.
1: Yeah, I would have no problems then, would I?
0: Eh?
1: You had to get lots of sun cream on, though.
0: What? Totally shaven?
1: Totally shaven, yes.
0: Okay, 27 past 12.
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4: 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From Paul Heaton, Favourite Kind of Idiot.

0: they talking about you?
1: How did you get that out before I got my words out?
0: I knew you were going to say something naughty because you laughed.
1: Okay.
0: Terrible man.
1: Paul Heaton and Rhiannon Downey. Love that. And it's on Manx Radio's A-list at the moment.
0: Oh, excellent.
1: Good.
0: I've got an email just coming here. Sorry, Clarky.
1: Yeah, come on.
0: Hi, Clarky. How did you get on looking for the loose arse in St. Mark's the other day? Did you get your hands on it? Please enlighten me to what you were doing in St. Mark's the other day. Regards, a young farmer.
1: It's not quite as bad as it seems. When I was doing the morning show earlier this week, we got a message in to be careful out on the St. Mark's Road because a donkey and...
0: no way!
1: Yeah, a donkey had got out onto the road.
0: So, scary.
1: So I think it seems to be all under control now.
0: Well, there we go.
1: And I got shown a video the other day of one of the farmers up around the Currocks area combining.
0: Oh, brilliant.
1: And
0: been some
1: the wallaby running through, avoiding the combine.
0: Oh, they're everywhere.
1: Incredible.
0: It's a wildlife showcase on this island.
1: It is.
0: Well, there we go. At least we knew what you were getting up to with the. Yeah. The arse in St. Mark's.
1: Yeah. See, it's not quite as you read it, isn't it?
0: No.
1: Right. Also, tomorrow is something I wrote down. Oh, yes. Tomorrow is National Flight Attendant Safety Professionals Day.
0: Oh, flipping heck.
1: Yeah, because it's one pet hate of mine on planes when people talk and all... messing about while they're doing
0: too.
1: The safety brief. It's so ignorant and
0: couldn't
1: rude.
0: Agree more.
1: Yeah. And do you know, there's things that, you know, please don't inflate your life jacket till you get out. Do you know why? Because if water gets in the cabin and you've inflated your life jacket, you'll float up and get jammed against the seal and block everybody.
0: And there you go. Simon has spoken.
1: Yeah.
0: The do other not one, be doing this.
1: Yeah. Be selfish and grab your bag if something's happening so that you get out, you selfish git, and the other 20 can't get out of the plane.
0: Do you know I have a ritual when I get on the plane? I shouldn't probably broadcast this, but I used to fly a lot, and then I used to get the tiny little Manx 2 plane, and I got it into Gloucester one day, and it was the roughest. I was so scared. I was crying my eyes out. We were in a hailstorm. It was horrendous. And I sort of chickened out of flying for a couple of months really afterwards, and I check every time now there's a life jacket under my seat for some strange reason. I don't know why I do it, but there's one time on a bigger airline there wasn't one under my seat. So
1: sometimes they're above your head
0: potentially, yeah, but this was just an empty sort of case under the chair, and I thought, oh, so I did make the a known, and they did come with one, and it was all great. But I have this like little ritual. How weird am I? Don't look at me like that.
1: There's nothing weird about that. Yeah. But anyway, well done to all the ones who have to bear the ignorant passengers. Not, it's only a few of them always on it, but there's always one, isn't there?
0: Always.
1: There's always one. And it's not me this time. Anyway, if you've got anyone celebrating a birthday, we'd love to put them on the list. 16617 studio at manxradio.com. Then get in the draw for a £40 voucher. And with Simon Quine from 1 o'clock on Saturday Live today, sitting in for Rhiannon Evans on Saturday Live. All the latest in sport on and off the island. We'll be talking about the golf probably as well. World Rally Championship is happening in... Estonia, I think it is, this weekend as well. Another badge on my grumpiness list.
0: Oh, no, what now?
1: If you lead, they put all the tarmac rounds of the championship in rallying.
0: Okay.
1: Tarmac rallying, doesn't matter. It's not much of an advantage if you go first or 10th on the road. Yeah?
0: Right.
1: In gravel,
0: yes,
1: it's a heck of an advantage if you go in 10th because the first car through sweeps all the loose stones off the road.
0: Of course,
1: and the next one. But if you're leading the World Rally Championship, you have to go first. So you could be leading like Elvin Evans, and then everyone catches you up through all the gravel rounds. Anyway.
0: So that must be some skill to stay ahead in that then. That's a bit of information I didn't know.
1: Well, there you go.
0: Yes.
1: Mind of information.
0: Oh, you are.
1: Manx Radio from the Isle of Man. It is the Saturday Sandwich. As we mentioned, Simon Quine is here from 1 o'clock on Saturday Live. The Saturday Live Lounge this week with Siobhan Fletcher in from 5 o'clock today. Takes through to 7, where Quine is back on the indie set list, 7 till 8. Nicola Holt, the 90s playlist from 8 o'clock until 10, and Mark Burrows rounds off your Saturday evening here on Manx Radio with the Saturday Floor Fillers. He's David Bowie.

0: Should be like a kids television warning thing from the 70s, isn't it? Better not mess with Major Tom.
1: Like that.
0: David Bowie then, Ashes to Ashes. Right, time for our What's On Guide.
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0: Our second look at it this morning, and I can tell you that the Manx National Heritage sites are all open for the summer period, including at the Manx Museum, the Mind Your Language. And you can go see that, because it is the year of the Manx language, Blaine Gilger. And it's open daily, 9:30 till 4:30 every day of the week. Glenmay Flower Festival is happening today, 11 o'clock until 4. Also, the Great Laxey Mine Railway is open 11 until 4:30 p.m. today. The Great Grove Manx Cat Challenge at the Grove Museum in Ramsey, open 12 midday till 4. 9 playful cats are hiding in the site, waiting to be found. Get there. Children are free. Also, Panini, the 2026 World Cup Sticker Swap Shop, will be open at Lukey's Bar and Restaurant from 2 o'clock until 4 o'clock this afternoon. And the King's Men Concert. Enjoy an unforgettable evening with the King's Men, formed by members of the world-famous choir of King's College, Cambridge. This event is in aid of Hospice Isle of Man and the St. German's Cathedral Foundation of Music and the Arts. £14 for adults, £7 for children and OAPs, and tickets are available on the door, subject to availability, or can be purchased online. So there you go, the link is on the What's On Guide, and Kiwi.
1: We shall have a busy weekend. There's lots on. St. Mark's Fair is on today at 2 o'clock this afternoon, with the parade getting underway at 1 p.m. They will have a princess, the attendants, the buttonhole boys, and also a blessing by the Reverend Janet Corlett. It will be opened by Ms. Dot Tilbury, MBE, so no doubt it will be very exciting. There'll be lots to see and do. There will be the Onken Silver Band, the Manx Dancing, Bouncy Castles, Quilt and Lace Makers, Classic Cars, and much, much more. Ice cream as well, and homemade cakes. So that's today. That's the St. Mark's Village Fair. Also, it is the Children's Centre Big Day Out. That's tomorrow, 11 until 5. There'll be lots to do there. There'll be live music, outdoor games, Lego stations, and all sorts to enjoy tomorrow, 11 until 5 at the Children's Centre. And also tomorrow is the Pilates World Record Attempt. So if you want to be part of that at the homecoming at Knockalo, they're going to have a good go at it. So get involved. And that event is run by 34 Moves. You can find that on social media. That's the Pilates World Record Attempt. And also this weekend, it's Ramsey in Bloom. And I'm sure you're going there, Simon. You'll have all the details.
0: Yeah, we'll have a skeet round. So all the things are open. Ramsey in Bloom, you can get the leaflets all round different shops in Ramsey Town or from the Town Hall as well. Don't forget, if you've got a charity or non-profit event to add to the guide, go to manxradio.com. You'll find the What's On Guide under the Island Info tab. Simply add event function and yours can be read out on one of these slots.
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3: Manin Line's 2026 Mission to Communicate Tour Part 2 heads to the ancient capital of Man and Castle Russian High School, with Year 12 and 13 students qualified to vote and future taxpayers. 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Will they build a future on the Isle of Man? 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I'm Andy Wint with more Manin Line discussion from Castle Russian High School this Wednesday at midday on smart devices, on air, online, on Manx Radio.

0: We try and get as many happy tunes as we can on for Saturday morning into the afternoon as well on the Saturday Sandwich. Jason Mraz, and I'm yours. Well, Simon Quine is here after 1 o'clock today with Saturday Live. All the latest in sport on and off the island, whatever you can slot in, along with some great music as well. Siobhan Fletcher's on the Saturday Live Lounge today from 5. The Indie Setlist with Quiney from 7 until 8. And then Nicola Holt with the 90s playlist. And this week, Nicola has details of live performances from Wet Wet Wet on their 40th anniversary tour as well, eh? Lenny Kravitz, Human League and Gabrielle. Triple back track. Take you back to one particular year in the 90s with three number ones played back to back. What was the year, eh? And there'll be some awesome music from Shania Twain, Two Unlimited, M People, Jamiroquai, KC and Yo-Yo and R.E.M.
1: Some names there I haven't heard for a while.
0: All with Nicola on the 90s playlist from 8, and then Mark Burrows rounds off the night from 10, the Saturday floor fillers. So, no regrets.
1: You
0: seem to have a very luminous...
1: Hang on now. Where are you going with this? I'm ready for the beach.
0: You've got a sort of half see-through top on with a very luminous...
1: garment.
0: Yeah.
1: Yes. It's all the rage. I've got to be all dressed to go to Port Erin Beach today.
0: Yeah, but I thought it was like the sort of various colours that went together on the shirt.
1: Oh.
0: Yeah.
1: I've got pearls on the shirt.
0: It took me 2.5, 2, 3 hours to sort of suss it now.
1: Oh, have you? Well, Christ,
0: yeah,
1: you're failing,
0: poor,
1: aren't you?
0: I know. Anyway, Sir Richard Charles Nicholas Branson was born this day.
1: Oh, yes.
0: 18th of July 1950. Of course, an English business magnate who founded the Virgin Group in 1970. Yeah.
1: Yep.
0: And as of 2016, controls 5 companies. Well, Richard Branson expressed his desire to become an entrepreneur at the young age after failed attempts to grow and sell both Christmas trees and budgerigars.
1: No way.
0: Yeah. And so, anyway, he launched a magazine named Student in 1966 with Nick Powell. First issue of Student appeared in January 1968. And, he was worth 50 grand after that.
1: God,
0: now, he's obviously set up the record company, the airplane company, and, of course, the Virgin Rail Group as well. Now he's estimated net worth of 2.8. billion.
1: Whoa.
0: Did all right. The
1: he
0: old
1: has.
0: Sad that the Christmas tree and budgerigar sales didn't make it. But.
1: It's hard going, them sort of things.
0: Hey.
1: I do remember watching a programme on him years ago, and it was you're only as good as your staff, and you've got to look after them and how important they were. And I thought that's just sort of sat with me for ages. I've just put it in Google here in the studio, and it says, if somebody offers you an amazing opportunity, but you're not sure you can do it, say yes and learn how to do it later.
0: Fair enough, then.
1: There we
0: That's it from us, Kiri. We're back next Saturday from 10. Enjoy the rest of your weekend. Ta-da.
1: Yes, see you later.

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0: We're just approaching 1 o'clock here on Manx Radio. Thanks very much to Simon Clark and Kerry Kermode for the Saturday sandwich. Back doing it all again from 10 o'clock next Saturday morning. Simon Quine with you now for the next 4 hours looking after things here on Saturday Live for Rhiann Evans. Just for one more week, Rhiann, back in the chair from 1 o'clock next Saturday afternoon. 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
1: Manx Radio News at 1 o'clock. Fastamai, I'm Chanel Sikku. Efforts are continuing to find a solution, a sustainable long-term solution for the future of Ramsey and District Cottage Hospital, according to Manx Care. It says the aim remains to develop the site into a modern health and care hub, as Siobhan Fletcher reports.
2: In the healthcare body's latest board papers, it was revealed a workshop was held on the 19th of June to look at the future of the site. The document states that in the short term, services will continue through a phased recovery using safe parts of the building and mobile units. In the long term, though, the body says there is an opportunity to create a more joined-up model of care, with teams working together to support prevention, long-term conditions, and better access to diagnostics and specialist services. However, it's further reiterated its position that the current Ramsey site cannot support this level of service without significant investment or redevelopment.
1: A third candidate has announced their intention to stand for election in Douglas East in September. Dave Mackey runs the Ascot Hotel in Douglas and is also a taxi driver. If elected, he says his priorities will include cost of living pressures, listening to people, and increasing support for local business and tourism. Also standing in the constituency are Joni Farragher and Andrew Saunders. The general election is taking place on Thursday, the 24th of September. Elsewhere, the proposed Morvannon offshore wind farm could be just the first in Manx waters, according to an MHK. Dr. Alex Allenson, who is retiring as Ramsey MHK at this year's general election, spoke at the final hearing by the independent panel where he pushed for the support. He said the proposed wind farm could encourage further projects around the island.
3: I would also like to emphasise the importance of delivering our economic strategy written during the pandemic, but now it made even more important following the outbreak of wars in the Ukraine and Middle East. Unless our island innovates, invests and diversifies its economy, we will continue along a path of managed decline, which will ultimately disadvantage all of our community and lead to cuts in public services and benefits, which will rightly be unacceptable to our elected representatives in Tynwald.
1: The Isle of Man's first ultra-rapid public electric vehicle charger is being installed at the sea terminal. The new charger is capable of delivering up to 160 kilowatts of a single vehicle and forms part of Manx Utilities' ongoing investment in the island's public EV charging network. Once operational, the site will retain its existing charger, increasing overall capacity to 4 charging bays. Demand for public charging continues to grow, with 476 charging sessions recorded across Manx Utilities' public charging network over the past week. And members of the public are being asked to help shape the future of adult learning provision on the island. UCM has produced a short survey available online and is asking as many people as possible to take part. UCM marketing manager Roxy Langstaff says the courses afforded are constantly evolving to meet changing demands.
4: Yes, absolutely. The changing demands come from obviously different individuals wanting to learn different things, but also the needs of local businesses as well to address any future skills gaps. And we work closely with industry to make sure that our courses do support the business needs of the Isle of Man.
1: In international news, Andy Burnham will become UK's Prime Minister on Monday and set out his vision to the country. In a speech outside 10 Downing Street, he's expected to reveal plans to give people breathing space on the cost of living. Devolving power from Whitehall to regions across the UK is also high on his agenda. But former Consecutive Chancellor Kwasi Kwarteng says Labour supporters should manage their expectations.
5: Hope is a great thing. Who can argue against hope? I think the expectations of Labour are sky high at the moment. And my view is that he's bound to disappoint them in pretty short order.
1: A man's admitted killing one child and seriously injuring two others at a crash in Bedfordshire while being over the limit for drink and drugs. Jamie Fountain hit the three boys in April. And temperatures are forecast to cool across the UK as millions of drivers embark on their summer getaway. The RAC is predicting that today will be the busiest day on the roads, with almost 4 million trips planned. Manx Radio News coming up to 1:05. There'll be more later on. 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
0: Staying dry and bright today, some sunshine around at times, top temperatures around about 19. Tomorrow, another cloudy day, sunny spells developing more widely in the afternoon, maximums of 20 at best. And Monday, another cloudy start, but sunny spells will develop by the time we get into the afternoon, maximums of 18.
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0: 5:30 after 1 o'clock here on Manx Radio on a Saturday afternoon. Simon Quine looking after things for Saturday Live again. In for Rhiann Evans for the final time this week. We'll look back at FC Isle of Man's Summer Football Festival, which got underway over yesterday evening, and they look ahead to the final and the third place playoff. And we've got another third place playoff as well that we'll be looking ahead to in the World Cup, of course. England taking on France this evening at 10 o'clock in what, to give it its proper title, is the bronze medal match ahead of the final between Spain and Argentina tomorrow.

Latest single from Blossoms, it's called Meet Me in Love, and Debbie Harry before that with French Kissing in the USA, getting things underway on Saturday Live this afternoon. It's the 18th of July. Simon Quine with you through until 5 o'clock this evening here on Manx Radio, all brought to you by the Print Shed. As I mentioned earlier on, we will look back and ahead indeed to FC Isle of Man's football festival, their summer football festival, like a pre-season round robin tournament they've been playing up at the Ballacloan Stadium in Ramsey over the last couple of days. So we'll give you the details on that as well, and we ran down the first six fixtures for FC Isle of Man last week on the programme. We'll recap those as well in terms of when you can see the Ravens back in action for the 26-27 Northwest Counties Football League Premier Division season, and as well we will look ahead to this evening's third place playoff or bronze medal match in the World Cup between England and France, that game getting underway at 10 o'clock, and also look ahead to the World Cup final that gets underway at 8 o'clock tomorrow evening. Spain taking on Argentina in the New Jersey, New York Stadium as the final of the 2026 World Cup gets underway. Just some news from the Isle of Man Constabulary regarding a road traffic collision on the Peel Road a little bit earlier on. That was in the area of Greber Bridge. That has now been dealt with, and traffic flow in that area is back to normal, and the Constabulary thanking people for their patience. Music coming from Chapel Roan, Tom Petty and the Foo Fighters shortly, but right now, this is In Excess.

0: In Excess and a new sensation. I should have also mentioned there as well, today is your last chance to get in the draw for a scramble and score as we conclude our World Cup competition with Walton's giving away a 55-inch television to one lucky winner. You need to listen out for the window of opportunity. I will give you more details on that a little bit later on, but today is your final chance to get into that draw. Chris Kinley will pick a winner on Monday evening's Greatest Hits, sometime between 7 and 9.
1: A game of two very distinct halves on perspective this week, with some reflection on his time in office from outgoing Tynwald President Lawrence Skelly, and one man's crusade against the sellout appearance of Katie Hopkins at the Gaiety. What makes a good president, and is it frustrating at times? And is the government selling out on its stated principles by allowing outspoken comic Katie Hopkins to appear in a government-run facility? That's all on Perspective tomorrow at 12 on Manx Radio with me, Phil Gorn. Some hot, sunny calm, followed by more than a hint of a storm, possibly in a teacup, on this week's show.
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It's Chapel Roan and Pink Pony Club, such a big song from the last 3 or 4 years. And it is Simon Quine here on Manx Radio for the Saturday Live through until 5 o'clock this evening. And do forget, if you do want to get in touch, perhaps you want to add someone to our Robinson's birthday list. If you know somebody celebrating today, or perhaps you're celebrating yourself and you fancy getting in the draw to win 40 quid to spend up at Robinson's on Cool Road, or maybe that's some local fresh fish, some fresh fruit and veg, or up at the flower bar as well up there, whatever you fancy. £40 could be yours if you are celebrating today, or you know somebody who is. 166177 is the text number. Let us know, we'll add them to the list. And of course we'll give them a mention as well. All of July's birthdays will be picked on Monday the 3rd of August. Chris Williams on the morning show will pick a winner from everybody who's been celebrating throughout the month of July. Music on Manx Radio in just a couple of minutes from Tom Petty, but first, to take us there, it's Dave Grohl and the Foo Fighters, and this is Times Like These.

0: The Foo Fighters with Times Like These, Tom Petty and Learning to Fly, 26 minutes away from 2 o'clock. Take a look at the latest weekend weather forecast at 2 for you. And someone to add to the Robinson celebration list, we'll say a happy 70th birthday to Stuart Blackley. That's coming with love from all the family. Have a fantastic day, Stuart, if you whatever you're doing around the island today. Hope you have a great 70th birthday. And you are on the Robinson's celebration list. And make sure you're listening to the morning show on Monday, the 3rd of August. Chris Williams will pick a winner from all of July's celebrations. And somebody will be taking home a £40 voucher to spend at Robinson's up on Cool Road.
1: The countdown to the next Isle of Man general election is officially on. 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

the Manic Street Preachers, and if you tolerate this, your children will be next. After 2 o'clock, we will take a look back at FCL of Man's summer football festival that started yesterday evening. Finals day tomorrow. It's all taking place at Ballaclone Stadium in Ramsey. We'll run you through the results from yesterday and how that sets up the final and the third place playoff match as well. But if you want more details on that, you can find FC Isle of Man over on social media and pick up your tickets for those. I assume there are still tickets available for those games. A late morning game and an afternoon game tomorrow for the third place playoff and the final games. But like I say, we'll run you through the results from the first round of fixtures yesterday evening after 2 o'clock, and look ahead to those two remaining fixtures that are due to take place tomorrow. And it won't be long till the Ravens are back in action at the Bowl. Rob Pritchard, of course, as always, providing you commentary on AM 1368 here on Manx Radio of all of the Ravens' home games once they kick off the 26-27 Northwest Counties Football League Premier Division. We'll also take a look at those fixtures once again after 2 o'clock this afternoon.

0: It's Robbie Williams and Strong. That's somebody, I believe, who will be playing the closing ceremony of the World Cup tomorrow evening. I think he's in, like, the pre-show bit rather than the half-time show. That's going to be an interesting spectacle. I think I read that they've extended the half-time in that game to half an hour to accommodate this half-time show, which is going to have some of the biggest names in pop music performing at it, all curated by Chris Martin of Coldplay, who will play a little bit later on in the programme, actually. So that's coming. But yeah, just changing the rules of football to make that half an hour. I don't believe the UK broadcasters are going to show that, so you might have to go and find that on YouTube afterwards if you fancy seeing exactly what all the fuss is about for the half time show.
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0: And we will start off at the Manx Museum. Mind Your Language at the Manx Museum is open between 9:30 and 4:30 daily. It's a vibrant exhibition celebrating the beauty of the Manx language and its rich culture, presented in partnership with Culture Vannon as part of their Year of Manx. And also the Traces exhibition at the House of Mananan in Peel, which is open between 9:30 and 4:30 daily. This is a diverse exhibition of contemporary Manx art reflecting how today's creativity becomes tomorrow's heritage. You can explore how traces surround us, both physical and also footprints in the sand, weathered surfaces, forgotten photographs, or the invisible imprint of memory and emotion. Traces will be the third open exhibition of artwork created by the Creative Network members, 90 artists, all with Manx connections. And don't forget, you can find more details on all of Manx National Heritage events and their special exhibitions at manxnationalheritage.im, including all the opening hours of their sites as well. Looking at today then in some more detail, it is Saturday the 18th of July. The Manx Aviation and Military Museum is open until 4 o'clock this afternoon. You can pop down and see the team there at Ronalds Way Airport. It's open at Saturdays and at Sundays between 10 and 4. The Power of the Manx Picture Postcard is on at Jerby Church until 4 o'clock this afternoon. Through postcards, photos and old brochures, the exhibition showcases the island's attractions and captures Manx tourism over 70 years. It also features the famous Manx cat and two displays of the famous Jerby mice, a garden party at the Grove and a Manx wedding reception at Milntown. It's the Glenmay Flower Festival 2026 as well. This is taking place at the Glenmay Chapel and Community Centre between 11 and 4, celebrating 150 years of the current Glenmay Chapel. You can pop down and visit their wonderful flower display there. Free admission. Donations are welcome as well. And the Great Laxey Mine Railway is open in the Laxey Gardens between 11 and 4:30 today. It's the longest railway tunnel on the island. You can visit that. It runs from Laxey Valley Gardens to the foot of the hill up to the Laxey Wheel. And the Great Grove Manx Cat Challenge at the Grove Museum in Ramsey through until 4 o'clock today. 9 playful cats hiding around the site waiting to be found. You can pick up a trail sheet, explore the grounds and write down each cat's name as you spot them. It's a fun summer activity for children and families. You do have the standard site admission to pay there at the Grove Museum, but children do enter for free. And a message in here as well, just to say that the Russian Silver Band are playing on the Port Erin Beach Stage today between 3 and 4 o'clock, playing lots of pop tunes. Thanks very much to James for that information. If you do have a local charity or community not-for-profit event, you can add your details to the What's On Guide. 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

0: It's the Verve and Bittersweet Symphony. Before that, the Rolling Stones and I Can't Get No Satisfaction. Thanks very much to Paul, who's the head steward for FC Isle of Man, just updating me on the details I gave for those games tomorrow at the FC Isle of Man Festival of Football. Tomorrow's games, the third place playoff and the final, which we'll give you the details off after 2 o'clock, kicking off at 11 a.m. and at 3 p.m. You can pay on the gate with cash or card if you do fancy heading up to the Ballacloan Stadium in Ramsey to watch either or both of those games tomorrow. And we'll give you the full details after two.
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0: Staying dry and bright today, just variable amounts of cloud, but that will allow for spells of sunshine to develop. Top temperatures today of 19. Rather cloudy tomorrow morning, but it will brighten by the afternoon. Temperatures a bit warmer than today, with maximums of 20 at best for Sunday, and much the same as we head into Monday.
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It's new from Dylan John Thomas. It's called Heaven Knows You're Lonely. And before that, Bon Jovi with In These Arms. As we move into the second hour of Saturday Live, brought to you by the Print Shed. 8 minutes after two, it's Simon Quine with you here on Manx Radio through until five this evening. Siobhan Fletcher in after me with the Saturday Live Lounge between 5 and 7. And then I'll be back after a couple of hours break between 7 and 8 with the Indie Setlist. We've been talking about the FC Isle of Man Summer Festival of Football. Let's give you the details of the first round of games that took place yesterday up at the Ballaclone Stadium in Ramsey. The first game in the afternoon saw Shrewsbury Town take on Radcliffe. That game finished goalless with Radcliffe FC winning 4-2 on penalties. That then meant the Ravens' first match of the festival, which took place yesterday evening. They were beaten 3-1 by Bury FC, which means that the final that will take place tomorrow at 3 o'clock sees Radcliffe take on Bury, and the third place playoff match, which will take place between FC Isle of Man and Shrewsbury Town, gets underway at 11 o'clock. You can find all the details and results on the indeed the FC Isle of Man squad, which of course has some new faces in it, as Lee Dixon took charge of the club for the first time yesterday, over on FC Isle of Man's social media channels. And if you do want to go along tomorrow, those games kicking off at 11 o'clock and at 3 o'clock, paying on the gate or by cash or card if you are turning up on the day. Thanks to Paul, the FC Isle of Man head steward, who passed those details on to me a little bit earlier on. And of course, as I mentioned as well, it won't be long till FC Isle of Man are kicking off their brand new season in the Northwest Counties Football League Premier Division. The first six fixtures of their season were announced just a week or so ago, and I'm just trying to find you the details of those, because we did bring you those on the programme last week. But if you want to go and watch the Ravens back at the Bowl, if I can just find the details of those, here we go, the first six fixtures of their season. They will kick off at home against FC St Helens on Saturday the 1st of August, so just 2 weeks away, seeing the Ravens back in league action at the Bowl. Of course, commentary of that here on Manx Radio AM 1368 and Manx Radio AM on DAB with Rob Pritchard. The following week, on Tuesday the 4th of August, they will have a midweek clash against Glossop North End away, and then they will return to the island on Saturday the 15th of August to host Ramsbottom United again at the Bowl. Details of tickets and those fixtures and all the latest FC Isle of Man news, you can find it at manxradio.com and also through the Ravens' own social media channels and websites. 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

0: Good and fantastic day before that. Just a reminder as well that today is your last opportunity to get in the draw with their Scramble and Score, all part of our Summer of Football, with your chance to win a 55-inch TV from Walton's. You've been playing along throughout the last 6 weeks or so here on Saturday Live and also on Greatest Hits with Chris Kinley. Well, if you've been playing along then and you're already in the draw, you want to be listening to Greatest Hits between 7 and 9 on Monday evening. Chris Kinley will pick a winner of that 55-inch TV from Walton's. You have one more chance to get in the draw. If you've not been playing along and you fancy having a shot at this today, as it is your last opportunity, what you need to do is head over to the Manx Radio Facebook page. You'll find a famous footballer's name scrambled pinned to the top of the Facebook page. If you can decipher the name, 166177 is the text number. Include your answer and your full name, but only do so when I've opened the window of opportunity at some point this afternoon before 5 o'clock. You'll have a window of opportunity off round about 5 minutes, sometime a little bit generous, and give you a little bit more where you can get into that draw to win that 55-inch TV from Matt Walton's as we play Scramble and Score for the final time.
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0: Transvision Vamp and Baby I Don't Care here on Manx Radio's Saturday Live. And England preparing for their third place playoff or bronze medal match in the World Cup this evening. 10 o'clock kickoff for that game against France. And here's someone I didn't expect to get involved in this. Donald Trump has joined the criticism of Thomas Tuchel's defensive-minded approach to England's World Cup defeat. The US president's questioned what he calls the manager's unusual deployment of his golf buddy Harry Kane as his side slumped to a 2-1 loss against Argentina following the semi-final changes. Ex-England defender Rio Ferdinand also questioned the tactics.
1: The identity and the profile of player that he picked, almost said they can't play, but their super strengths would be more in terms of physical running power and providing big moments. But the manager has his right, and that's his job, to pick the players that he wants for his team.
0: I'm glad they picked the soundbite from the man who's got 70-odd caps for England and has won countless Premier League titles to comment on that rather than Donald Trump. I've got a feeling that Rio Ferdinand might be slightly more qualified to discuss that. And elsewhere, as I say, England preparing for that third-place match this evening. It's expected that the manager will make some changes to the starting 11 for the final match of the World Cup, or England's final match of the World Cup, and they can get that consolation prize of third place if they beat France in that game in Miami. The head coach is again defending his changes, which led to that semi-final defeat by Argentina. And speaking to Sky Sports News, former England and Spurs centre-back Michael Dawson thinks he'll hang on.
2: I think they stick with Thomas Tuchel, give him the Euros. You've got to seal a real togetherness. Whereas when back's against the wall, question marks have come, this is when real people stand up and go, OK, I've been questioned, I've been challenged, I've made mistakes, which I do believe he did, and got the decisions wrong.
0: And it will be, if England can win that game, it will be their best World Cup finish since they won in 1966. Of course, they're coming fourth in both the previous third place playoffs in 1990 and back in 2018 when they were beaten by Belgium. They faced France in that game, and French defender Ibrahima Konate says both sides will grudgingly take part.
3: No one of us wanted to play this game for this third place, but we don't have the choice to play, you know. France and England have a big story together. Let's see what will happen, but yeah, we will do everything to win this game as well.
0: 10 o'clock kickoff for that game in Miami this evening. 26 minutes after 2 on Manx Radio's Saturday Live. Simon Quine with you through until 5. Brought to you, of course, by the Print Shed. And this is McAlmont and Butler.

0: David McAlmont and Bernard Butler, and that's Yes. In case you were wondering exactly what it was Donald Trump said, these are the words he had in the press conference. Of course, Donald Trump will be presenting the trophy to the winners of the World Cup after Sunday's final. And this was his comments on how England ultimately cost themselves a place in the World Cup final.
1: You have a great player in England who I played golf with. You know that, right? And he is Harry, who's been fantastic. I think they perhaps made a mistake when they made him a defensive player. What do I know about soccer? They took the league and they took their best player and then put him on defense.
0: There we go. I'm sure Thomas Tuchel will take that advice from Donald Trump heading into Euro 2028.
2: It's been 24 hours. Could have bought me flowers. You know I ain't been happy. Maybe call me in an hour. Do you wish it was her though? Singing songs in the shower.

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1: Gonna go lower again.
0: Gonna go lower than a 10. Oh, Rob, what is it?
1: It's a king.
0: Right, get out. That was it. Happy birthday.
2: I'm not even champion of the commentary team.
0: No, your last card. Come on. Come on. Okay.
3: Come on, take a deep breath.
0: Okay.
3: Lower
0: than a queen. It's a 5.
3: Way!
2: You are a winner.
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It's Oasis and Live Together. 22 minutes away from qualifying, getting underway in the Belgium Grand Prix. 3 o'clock start for that. Lewis Hamilton's facing a battle to take part in that, though, where the British driver crashed out in the last few seconds of final practice, losing control of his Ferrari. Mercedes' Kimi Antonelli was quickest, edging past McLaren's Lando Norris, and Max Verstappen on the Red Bull was third. 3 o'clock start for this afternoon's qualifying at the Belgian Grand Prix.

New music from Somber, My Body Isn't Ready, and that's Electronic and Forbidden City from 1996. Seems like a good time to look ahead to what Nick's got coming up on the 90s playlist between 8 and 10 this evening. She'll be looking ahead to Wet Wet Wet heading out on the road for their 40th anniversary tour. Also live dates for Lenny Kravitz, The Human League and Gabrielle. Triple Backtrack will be here, taking you back to one particular year in the 90s with three number ones played, but can you guess the year? And there'll be some great music from Shania Twain, Two Unlimited, M People as well, Jamiroquai, Casey and Jojo and REM all right here on Manx Radio this evening from 8 o'clock with Nicola Holt on the 90s playlist. 13 minutes away from 3 o'clock on a Saturday afternoon, Saturday Live with Simon Quine, brought to you by The Print Shed, and this is Fiction Factory.

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8: Staying dry and bright today, variable amounts of sunshine, top temperatures of 19. Tomorrow morning will be cloudy, but sunny spells will develop. A bit warmer than today with maximums of 20, and looking ahead to the start of next week, much the same really. Monday, another cloudy day, but sunshine coming out by the afternoon and maximums of 18.
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Ocean Colour Scene and the Riverboat Song. That's new from Snow Patrol and Kylie Minogue. It's called These Alarms. 9 minutes after three on Manx Radio Saturday Live, brought to you by The Print Shed. Simon Quine with you through until five. You are still listening out for your window of opportunity to open for Scramble and Score, your chance to win a 55-inch TV from Walton's up on the Isle of Man Business Park. They've got some fantastic offers on TVs and other electronic items if you want to pop up and enjoy the last two games of the World Cup with a brand new TV. You can go up and see the team up at Walton's today. If you want to get ahead of the game with Scramble and Score, head over to the Manx Radio Facebook page. There is a very famous footballer's name that has been scrambled and pinned to the top. All you need to do is decipher which footballer it is and text 166177. Include your name, obviously, along with the answer, but don't do it until the window of opportunity has opened. If you are already in the draw for Scramble and Score, why not have one more go? You can enter as many times as you like, and this is your final opportunity. Chris Kinley will pick a winner between 7 and 9 on Greatest Hits on Monday evening, but that window of opportunity hasn't opened yet. It will open before 4 o'clock. I'll give you that much. Sometime in the next 50 minutes, that final window of opportunity for Scramble and Score has to open.

couple of songs that were everywhere in the various summers of the mid-noughties, The Thrills and Big Sur, and before that, The Plain White Tees and Hey There, Delilah. Looking ahead once again then to England's third-place playoff against France tonight. It is, of course, a 10 o'clock kickoff. We've heard so far from former England defenders Rio Ferdinand and Michael Dawson and President Donald Trump. Let's now hear from the man in charge of the England team. Thomas Tuchel says he still takes responsibility for England's World Cup defeat to Argentina, but maintains he has no regrets over his tactics. As we've already said, pundits, ex-players and even President Trump have criticised his defensive changes, which allowed the defending champions to score two late goals ahead of England taking on France in that third-place playoff tonight. Tuchel says he knows he has tough decisions.

0: decisions to make.
1: I felt that we become too passive. The momentum switches in the match. I tried to help my team. I tried to support. Took several decisions, trusting my instinct, my intuition, my experience, trusting my competitiveness in order to help the team and get the result. We didn't get the result.
0: And that game kicking off at 10 o'clock. Some of the fringe players within the England squad expected to get some game time this evening. Kobbie Mainoo may be bringing into midfield. Jarrell Kwanza back from suspension as well after his red card in the quarterfinal game against Mexico. And Ollie Watkins expected to add to his 6 minutes at the tournament so far. That game taking place in Miami. And then the World Cup final tomorrow evening as Spain take on Argentina. An 8 o'clock kickoff for that game at the New Jersey, New York Stadium.
2: 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Will they build a future on the Isle of Man? 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I'm Andy Wint with more Man in Line discussion from Castle Russian High School this Wednesday at midday on smart devices, on air, online, on Manx Radio.
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It's Living in a Box by Living in a Box. 23 and a half minutes after 3 o'clock. And here it is then, your window of opportunity for Scramble and Score, the very final chance to get in the draw to win that 55-inch TV. Thanks to Walton's up on the Isle of Man at Business Park as we round off our summer of football. It is, as I say, your last chance to get into the draw today. You've been playing throughout most of June and July on Greatest Hits in the Evening with Kinners between 7 and 9 and here on Saturday Live. And all you need to do is head over to the Manx Radio Facebook page. You will find a pinned post at the top of the page there. We've scrambled a very famous footballer's name. All you need to do is decipher that, work out which player's name it is in that pinned post, and text 166 177 with your answer and your full name. And if you get it right, you will go into the draw with the hundreds of other people who have already entered throughout June and July. And Chris will pick a winner sometime between 7 and 9 on Greatest Hits on Monday. And as it's the last chance, I'm feeling particularly generous. You've got almost 7 minutes to get yourself into the draw. 166, 177, if you can identify that footballer, let us know your answer and your name while I play music from Taylor Swift and the Beautiful South.

The beautiful Southern Pretenders to the Throne, Taylor Swift and the Fate of Ophelia before that. Lines closed on Scramble and Score, then that is your final opportunity to get into the draw to win that 55-inch TV from Walton's. Thank you to everyone who's played along from the 11th of June through until today. If you have entered at all during that period and you think you've got the answer right, make sure you're tuned in between 7 and 9 o'clock with Chris Kinley on Greatest Hits on Monday evening. He will be picking a winner off that 55-inch TV. Loads of you getting in the draw this afternoon. Libby and Andrew and also Simon and Deborah listening in Ballasalla. Paul's in the draw, as is Dave in Port St Mary, Elizabeth, another Paul as well, and Libby too. So you are all in the draw and plenty more of you as well. So thank you to everyone who has played along with Scramble and Score. And like I say, make sure you tuned in on Monday evening. You could be taking home a brand new 55-inch TV from Walton's.

Noah Kahan and Sam Fender with Homesick, Simple Minds and Alive and Kicking. More like that from the 80s with Ruth tomorrow morning on the 80s mixtape. Back between 10 and midday tomorrow, Ruth will be here playing you 2 hours of music from the 1980s. And looking a little later ahead here on Manx Radio tonight, Siobhan Fletcher is in with the Live Lounge, looking after things between 5 and 7. I'll be back between 7 and 8 with the Indie Set List, an hour of Indian alternative tracks for you. Nicola Holt in between 8 and 10 with the 90s playlist. 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

it's Nickelback. 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And Photograph. 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

Asda Camera, Summer in My Heart, Hugh and Cry with Looking for Linda. Before that, two more tracks you might hear with Ruth on the 80s mixtape tomorrow morning between 10 and 12 o'clock. Anthony in Cheshire tuned in this afternoon. Thank you very much for your message about the Open Golf Championship. We'll come to that after the weather at 4 o'clock. I'll read that properly and get an update on the golf for you. But to take us up to four, I can play you music from the Cranberries and a band who've just announced the 20th anniversary edition of their debut album, Inside In, Inside Out, will be released. And play from that album, The Kooks, and She Moves in Her Own Way, to take us up to 4 o'clock after Animal Instinct.

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6: Staying sunny for the remainder of this evening, then clear and dry overnight. Temperatures falling to around 13 degrees by dawn. Dry again tomorrow with good sunny spells developing. Temperatures fairly similar to today, maximums of 19 or 20. Sunset 20 to 10 tonight.
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Daniel Powter and Bad Day, the B-52s with Rome before that. Into the final hour of Saturday Live, Simon Quire with you through until 5 o'clock. As I mentioned just before, for Anthony listening in Cheshire, thanks very much for your message about the Open Golf Championship. As you say, taking place at Royal Birkdale in Southport. Previously played 10 times at Royal Birkdale. Two of the winners in history were Arnold Palmer in 1961 and Lee Trevino in 1971. And I also mentioned here some of the current leaders, Ryan Fox from New Zealand, Lucas Herbert from Australia. And yeah, I can confirm that. In fact, the latest we've had through from our friends at IRN Sports says that Ryan Fox has just become the third golfer in 24 hours at Royal Birkdale to equal the lowest round in a men's major. His 62 has given the New Zealander a share of the lead on the third day of the Open. He matches yesterday's feat of Lucas Herbert and Sam Burns. That's the latest there from the Open. 9 minutes after four on Manx Radio for a Saturday afternoon. This is David Bowie, Modern Love.

0: The Phantoms of Wayne and Stacey's Mum. David Bowie before that with Modern Love. Music still to come before we wrap up Saturday Live from Catatonia. The Who and Coldplay before 5 o'clock.
1: The countdown to the next Isle of Man general election is officially on. 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

Mystique and Blue and Dignity. 38 minutes of Saturday Live left if you do want to get in touch. 07624 166 177 is the number you need for text or WhatsApp. studio@manxradio.com if you want to send an email. 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Siobhan Fletcher in after me between F5 and 7 this evening. The track that I think was had a success off the back of being used in the second Shrek film, was it, I believe? It's The Counting Crows, and this is Accidentally in Love.

Catatonia and Road Rage, Counting Crows and Accidentally in Love before that. Thanks very much to our very own Lewis Foster for confirming that was indeed used in the Shrek 2 soundtrack. Enjoying that while driving back with the family from Port Erin to Douglas. Half an hour left on Saturday Live with music from Ash and Duran Duran still to come. But right now, go back to the mid-90s with Dodgy, and this is So Let Me Go Far.

It's Fergal Sharkey and A Good Heart. Dodgy before that with So Let Me Go Far. It's Saturday Live on Manx Radio for your Saturday afternoon, heading into evening Simon Quine with you through until 5 o'clock. Chanel will be here with a look at the latest headlines for the Isle of Man at 5, and then Siobhan takes over with the Live Lounge for a couple of hours between 5 and 7 o'clock. Let's have a look what Siobhan's got coming up in the first hour of the programme. She'll be playing new music from Olivia Rodrigo, something from Bon Jovi in there as well, some Jonas Brothers, some Maroon 5 as well. Loads of good stuff coming up on the Live Lounge with Siobhan between 5 and 7 this evening.

It's the Who and Who Are You, Ash, and Oh Yeah before that. And that's pretty much it for this afternoon's Saturday Live. Rhiannne will be back looking after things from 1 o'clock next Saturday. Thanks very much for your company the last few weeks. I won't be going very far, though. I'll be back this evening at 7 o'clock with the indie set list. Between me and me coming back again, Siobhan Fletcher here with the Live Lounge between 5 and 7. Like I say, I'm back with the indie set list at 7. Nicola Holt in between 8 and 10 with the 90s playlist. And then Mark Burrows sees Saturday out with the Saturday Floor Fillers all the way between 10 and midnight. And I will leave you here on Saturday Live with music from Duran Duran and Coldplay.

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1: Manx Radio News, Fastamai, I'm Chanel Sikku. Efforts are continuing to find a sustainable long-term solution for the future of Ramsey and District Cottage Hospital, according to Manx Care. It says the aims remains to develop the site into a modern health and care hub. In the healthcare body's latest board papers, it was revealed that a workshop was held on the 19th of June to look at the future of the site. Members of the public are being asked to help shape the future of the adult learning provision on the island. UCM has produced a short survey available online and is asking as many people as possible to take part. And Ramsey Commissioner says Moorag Park has received the prestigious Green Flag Award for the third time. The local authority says the recognition reflects its ongoing commitment to maintaining the area as a welcoming and high-quality green space. Lead member for Parks and Leisure, Margaret Webb, says the park offers something for everyone and is the beating heart of the town. That's a look at some of today's main headlines. For the very latest, you can head over to manxradio.com or follow us on social media.
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3: Let's take a look at the weather, shall we? It's been another lovely day, hasn't it, with a bit of cloud. Sunnier this evening, though, with a northwest wind, fresher along the west coast. Top temperature today of 19 degrees Celsius. And tomorrow, it's another bright and lovely sunny day.
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3: Well, thank you very much to Simon Quine for the last few hours on Saturday Live. I believe Rhiann Evans is back next week, but I could be a liar. Simon's a busy man. He's back after me at 7 with the indie set list. But for now, you are listening to The Live Lounge. It's Siobhan Fletcher with you. And we've stacked today's show with as many sunny songs as I could think of that would sound good in the sun, because we've got to make the most of this weather, haven't we? So we're starting off with a bit of Macklemore, because why not?
0: Saturday Live Lounge with Siobhan Fletcher.

Dua Lipa and Calvin Harris there with One Kiss after a bit of Macklemore, starting off today's show with Can't Hold Us. Like I say, I'm going to play you songs that I just basically think will sound really good in the sun today. And so I've got some, let's see, I've got some Jungle coming up for you, some DJ Khaled with like Justin Bieber and Quavo and everyone like that. So there's Pitbull's coming up, so stick around. We've just basically got some good pop tunes for you today in the Live Lounge. But any frequent listeners of the Live Lounge, such as yourself, because I know you tune in every week, will know that the third song is always something brand new, something that we think you'll like the sounds of, me and Christy DeHaven. So today I'm going to give you, obviously it's a rocky number because it's me, and it's the new one from the Linda Lindas. Now, if you've never heard of them before, they're an American punk band from Los Angeles. They're really young. They started when they were tiny. There's videos of them when they were first playing back in 2018, and they're literally just little kids and just making music together and loving it. Yeah, it's brilliant. There's couple sisters in the band. They're all just friends, basically. They've got together in school, and they had backing from really early on, from the likes of like Kathleen Hanna and Hayley Williams, and they were featured in the soundtrack for the film Moxie by comedian Amy Poehler as well. If you've never seen that one, you'll hear them in that album soundtrack, that movie soundtrack on the album. And yeah, they've got a couple new songs out recently. They've got an album coming out later this year, and to mark that album, they've released a new single, which is called Closer, and this is off the album Gotta Get Out, which is going to be released in August. And on this song features the one and only my queen, Hayley Williams. And I just love that because it's like a full circle moment for the band, because like I say, they've been backed really early on from the likes of Hayley, and then now you're hearing her on the song in the chorus, and it's unmistakably Hayley Williams as well. And when the band have talked about it, they've sort of said, you know, it's the emo queen speaking and singing on one of their songs for them. And they talk about how it was a long time coming, this collaboration. Williams joined the band in the studio, co-wrote the bridge, and they all sang the song together before they went to Halloween Horror Nights together. I love that. And it's been described as a return to the likes of Paramore's work, really dramatic emo songs like Decode. And yeah, I can kind of hear that influence on this song, and I hope you can too. So this is the new one from the Linda Lindas featuring Hayley Williams. This is Closer.

The Linda Lindas were Closer there with the unmistakable Hayley Williams there featured on that. That is our third song in the Live Lounge this week. It's brand new from them. It's from their upcoming album, which is called Gotta Get Out, which will be released on the 28th of August this year. If you've never heard of the Linda Lindas before, check them out. They're just a young group of girls who are all mates and been in school and basically been playing in a band forever. And they're really, really cool. So that's actually going to be their third album. So they're not new in the game, but they're still really young. And I've got you some Olivia Rodrigo coming up soon as well in a similar vein. But for now, this is a bit of Bon Jovi. This is Bad Medicine.

0: I guess you moved on really easily.
1: Olivia Rodrigo with Good For You there. Got to go back to her first album with that one. You are listening to The Live Lounge. I've got some Jungle coming up for you soon. I've got some Katy Perry as well, and some Jonas Brothers. We're getting a bit poppy again in a minute. So stick with us in the sunshine.
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That is the Jonas Brothers with Karol G with X. And before that, we had you a bit of Katy Perry, Teenage Dream. That is just like a classic Katy Perry song. I feel like that's Katy Perry in her prime. That's one of her best albums. That is, I would argue, one of her best songs. And it does sound good in the sun, even if it is a bit cloudy as well today. And we're just going to play you lots of good summery tunes is my plan for the live lounge today. So up next, I'm going to play you some DJ Khaled with I'm the One, featuring Justin Bieber, Quavo, Chance the Rapper and Lil Wayne, which came out, back in 2017. So it's quite a few years now, which is, that's mental. This is what happens when you hear people on the radio and the DJ's like, oh, this song came out when I was this old. God, yeah, that's what, I've just had a moment now reading that came out in 2017. And then I've got some Pitbull coming up for you as well, some Maroon 5, some Muna, because it's a Muna summer and I won't let you forget it. And yeah, basically just a lot of good songs coming up in the live lounge for you today, whatever you're up to as well. In the second hour of the show, I will have the gig guide for you, so a roundup of everything happening on the Isle of Man today, all the gigs you can head to this evening. If you've got plans to go to any of them, let me know. And then I'm rounding out today's show. I'm going to just spoil it for you now. We're finishing today's show with some My Chemical Romance, because I went to see them last week, and that is my brag. I'm bringing it to the airwaves. I went to see them at Wembley and it was amazing. And I'll have more on that later. So that'll be our emo twist at the end of the show. But for now, let's stick with all the pop, shall we? So bit of DJ Khaled. Here we go.

0: 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Show them.
1: This boogie is in my soul. 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
2: The latest in Did We See That Collaboration Coming? That is Snoop Dogg and Chaka Khan with Boogies in My Soul. Next up, goes without any introduction, really. Me Not Working Hard. Yeah, right.
3: Me Not Working Hard. Yeah, right, picture that with a Kodak. Or better yet, go to Times Square, take a picture of me with a Kodak. Took my life from negative to positive, I just want y'all to know that. And tonight...

0: Mr. Worldwide, isn't it? It's Pitbull, Naya, and Neo with Give Me Everything. A couple of things on that. One, I mentioned earlier on that I was in London last weekend to see My Chemical Romance. Different style of music than what we're playing on the show a lot today. And it was unbelievable. It was honestly unbelievable. Best gig I've ever been to. And that is saying something, I would say. But while I was there on the Friday night, was when Pitbull was playing in London and they were doing the world record attempt for the most bald caps at a gig. And when it was a trip walking around London and seeing people in rogue places who were clearly going to that gig, but weren't there yet. So they were just walking around with bald caps on. And my mum, who had no context, had no idea what was going on. So yeah, and I should mention as well, they're for my chem and also my parents' birthdays. They've got big birthdays, so happy birthday to them. It was a great weekend. And but the other thing while we were there is my sister gave me, she bought me a little camera, and it's like a Kodak point and shoot. It's a little keychain thing. And she gave me the box. She was like, "Got your present here, like, have this." And I spent the whole weekend just paparazzi-ing everywhere I went with this camera. It's not the best quality, but it's a little point and shoot, but it's a Kodak. So as soon as I opened the box, the start of that song was what I kept rapping to my sister then for the entire trip. So I was like, well, I'm on Live Lounge when I'm back, I'm gonna have to drop it in there. So yeah, I maybe should have told the story before playing that song, but if you don't know what I'm on about, go look up the song again if you missed the beginning. It's put Pitbull, Naya and Neo, Give Me Everything. Picture that with a Kodak. Anyway, this is Maroon 5. It's coming up next. If you're in the car, turn this song really, really loud. It's a great sing-along car song, I reckon. This is This Love.
1: Saturday Live Lounge with Siobhan Fletcher.

That is Maroon 5 with This Love. Rounding out this hour of the show, bit of Muna. It's a Muna summer, baby. We can't escape it. I keep saying that. It might be just me saying that, but I'm going to sit with it. And this is Dancing on the Wall.

0: game of two very distinct halves on perspective this week, with some reflection on his time in office from outgoing Tynwald President Laurence Skelly, and one man's crusade against the sellout appearance of Katie Hopkins at the Gaiety. What makes a good president, and is it frustrating at times? And is the government selling out on its stated principles by allowing outspoken comic Katie Hopkins to appear in a government-run facility? That's all on perspective tomorrow at 12 on Manx Radio with me, Phil Gorn. Some hot, sunny calm, followed by more than a hint of a storm, possibly in a teacup, on this week's show.
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1: Well, it has been a little bit cloudier than of late today, but still those sunny spells. Northwest wind will become variable 10 or less overnight. Visibility is good today. Looking to tomorrow, it's a bright, sunny, lovely day tomorrow. A bit warmer again as well too.
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1: We are into the second hour of the show. We're going to start things off with a bit of Gwen Stefani and a bit of Halsey as well. And then I'm going to talk to you about a team who have been doing an amazing challenge. We might have heard about this earlier in the week on Breakfast, but I'm going to play you a bit of an interview I did earlier in the week and play you a bit of Luke Combs as well, if that gives it away. But first, a bit of Gwen Stefani and Eve. This is Let Me Blow Your Mind.

0: That's Halsey with Ego. Before that, we had a bit of Gwen Stefani and Eve. Now, I'm going to play you some Luke Combs in a minute. And first, though, I want to tell you about this amazing fundraising effort that a team have been doing this week. And I believe they've made it. They made it to Luke Combs last night. They went to see him in Murrayfield in Edinburgh. But they, to get there, they went on a 150-ish mile walk, and they set off from County Durham and they walked all the way to, like I say, Edinburgh's Murrayfield Stadium, and they were aiming to raise £4,000 to be divided across four charities, including local cause Edspace. And I chatted to former police officer Susan Yule about last week, I think it was, before they set off this week, and I've been following along with them. If you wanted to check in on their journey as they went, then if you go onto Facebook and look for the Bluebird Boutique, then they've been posting on there as they've been going. It's incredible, really. On Thursday, they posted about how they didn't have words for how tired they were. The heat was brutal, and they've been doing some gnarly elevation gains, and they said it was hard. And the heat was about 30 degrees at times, which I talked to Susan about, like, the heat, because obviously we're in the middle of a bit of a heat wave, especially over in the UK. So what did that mean for them? And it's just, it was an amazing sort of challenge they were getting up to. And so I wanted to play you a bit of this interview again, because it was just a very interesting one, including as to whether they had seats at the gig last night or not. So I'm going to play a bit of that interview back now, and then a bit of Luke Combs for them in honour of them. And yeah, if you jump over to manxradio.com, you can read more about this and hear from Susan in a newscast as well, the full chat with her about why they were doing it, and the charities they were raising money for. So like I said, I mentioned Edspace, that's the one obviously here, which is a mental health charity here on the Isle of Man. Similar ones over in the UK, because her colleagues who have been doing this challenge with her are from the UK and live over there. So Andy's Man Club, which is similar to Edspace, similar idea, is for peer-to-peer support groups for men across the UK. SAFA, that's the Armed Forces charity, helping with serving personnel, veterans and their families. And the Menopause Charity as well, which exists to ensure everyone understands menopause and the impact it can have. So basically four amazing causes, and they've absolutely smashed it. So I'm going to play you back a bit of that interview now with Susan Yule. Like I say, full things available as a newscast as well. And then in honour of the ladies, who I hope they had a brilliant night last night, then this is Luke Combs with Refrigerator Door as well, coming up in just a minute.
1: The plan is we'll be setting off from a place called Stanhope, which is in County Durham. My best friend, whose crazy idea this all was, she's got a country and western boutique in Stanhope. And then she came up with this idea of, we're going to see Luke Combs in concert in Edinburgh, so let's walk. Which, when she first told me about it, it was the day after my work's due, so I was a little bit dazed and confused. And then she said, yep, great idea, and then hung up on me, so I was left a bit bewildered.
0: And how have you been sort of training for it? Have you been going on sort of crazy walks?
1: Well, I've been doing some walks previously with a guy called Ken Harding, who's got a walking group called walking.im. I've done some big challenges with him years and years ago, so I contacted him, and he put me in touch with the Manx Footpath Conservation Group, so which are the most fantastic people. Honestly, big shout out for them, because you pay £10 a year membership and they put on, it's about five walks a week. So I've been going out with them. I go out on a Saturday, it's a whole day. The people who lead the walks are all volunteers. But it's been great, because they've been, that way I've been getting the sense of how it feels to be out walking all day long. And we've been doing anything between probably about 10 and 12 miles on Saturdays. And then I did a big walk a few weeks ago with Ken, which was South Brule to North Brule, which was 22 miles. So that was a good test to see how I was getting on.
0: Yeah. Oh, my goodness. I mean, this is a mega challenge. But it's all obviously for good causes. So yeah. Can you tell me the charities that you're supporting?
1: Right. So I've picked the local charity Edspace. I used to be in the police, so I've had a lot of dealings with mental health over the years, not only through members of the public and colleagues and everything, so I've seen a lot of sides of mental health, so that was the one that was very important to me. My colleagues in the UK, they've picked Andy's Man's Club, which is similar to Edspace in the UK, and we've picked the Menopause Charity and SAFA, which is the charity which supports armed force veterans.
0: The big question though I've got for you, when you get to the gig at the end, please tell me you're seated at this concert.
1: No, we're standing front pitch.
0: Okay. Well, you say standing. I think though you will be sitting on the floor, maybe.
1: Possibly.
0: Or maybe you'll be a little bit. There'll be a bit of delirium and joy that it's over, yeah. And we'll get through the gig, and then maybe that'll be crashing out afterwards. Maybe.
1: Well, we're tagging the life out of Luke Combs at the moment, so yes. You never know. We're hoping we might get backstage, but I doubt it. But you never know these days.
0: That'd be good. You never know. Like exactly, you know,
1: he might take pity on us.
0: Exactly. I think he's gonna see the challenge, hopefully, and it'll be like, what on earth? And then yeah, even if you get a shout
1: people.
0: Out, yeah, that would be brilliant. I mean, have you seen Luke before, or is
1: I've seen the UK tribute act. My best friend Rebecca, she's seen him before, yeah. So yeah, I'm super excited. Yeah. We really can't wait.
0: Oh, I hope he spots. We'll tag him as well. Let's see if we
1: brilliant.
0: get him on there. Well, brilliant. I mean, I just wish you the best of luck, and
1: thank you.
0: Follow along the whole way. Like we'll watch for those updates. And when you're done, maybe come back up and let us know how you got on. And,
1: yeah.

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Maisie Peters, John Hughes movie there, and before that a bit of Prince, Raspberry Beret. Coming up in just a minute, I'm going to have the gig guide for you, like I say, taking a look at everything going on around the Isle of Man this weekend and this evening especially. And then we've got some Mariah Carey coming up as well. Maybe best lip sync song ever? Maybe. Before that, I'm going to play you the new one from Taylor Swift, obviously from the Toy Story soundtrack. You'll have been hearing this a lot on Manx Radio this week, I'm sure. This is I Knew It, I Knew You.

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0: Shall we take a little look at what's going on around the island this evening then? Trevor John Shimmin is at Black Dog from 8 until 10 this evening out west. Fully Grown Adults are on the Port Erin Beach stage equally from 8 till 10. Totally 80s at Jack's from 10 o'clock this evening. Ed Harcourt is at the Iron Arts Centre. Over at The Haven, they've got a whole evening of events over there. They've got a disco and karaoke until about 7:30, I think, and then Index of Alice will be playing later on. Definitely Oasis, that's a tribute band obviously to Oasis, are playing at the Villa Marina this evening. And it's the last night of Come From Away at the Gaiety Theatre. Now, if you haven't gone to see this, I've only heard brilliant things. Unfortunately, I've not been able to get out to see it, but I wouldn't miss it. Ariana Evans did a review, over on the Manx Radio Features tab on our website, and she honestly rave reviews from her and everyone else I've seen who's been to see it. So that is the last night for them. If you're listening before you go on stage, break a leg, hope it all goes well, and definitely go out and catch that if you can.
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0: Now, we have a bit of Mariah Carey. This is Emotions.

Gotta let her finish there. That's Mariah Carey with Emotions. Is that the best lip sync song from RuPaul's Drag Race ever? It was definitely the first one, wasn't it, with all the reveals and things. If you don't know what I'm on about, don't worry about it. But if you do, you know, you know. Up next, I've got some of the aces for you. This is Suburban Blues. And we're rounding out the show with a bit of a rock corner. And I'm going to sort of tell you a little bit about what I got up to last weekend. But first, this is the Aces.

Catfish and the Bottlemen there with Seven. One of the best gigs I've ever been to was Catfish and the Bottlemen back when I lived in Nottingham. I went to Derby, I want to say it was, somewhere nearby. Is that nearby? And saw them in a sort of velodrome. It was the weirdest venue, but it was amazing. It was years and years and years ago. If you like that, there's some more stuff like that coming up next because Simon Quine's back with the indie set list. If you didn't have enough of him earlier, he's back. If you missed him for the last 2 hours, don't worry, because he will be back in your ears in the next few minutes. And after that, at 8, Nick Holt will be here with the 90s playlist. This week, she has details of live performances from Wet Wet Wet for their 40th anniversary tour. Lenny Kravitz, Human League and Gabrielle. Triple Back Track will take you back to one particular year in the 90s with three number ones played back to back. But can you guess the year? I'm rubbish at those games, so you probably do better than me. And then there'll be a fab, awesome music from Shania Twain, Two Unlimited, M People, Jamiroquai, KC and JoJo and REM. It all happens on Saturday nights here from 8 right on Manx Radio. And yeah, she's back with you in the next hour or so. And then after that, at 10 o'clock, Mark Burrows will be here with the Saturday Floor Fillers. So basically, stay tuned to Manx Radio if you want a good night of music. Here on Live Lounge, we're sadly, well, we're running out of time. Ha ha ha.

That is Paramore running out of time, and we are about done here on the Live Lounge. Now, I'm going to round out tonight's show with a bit of My Chemical Romance famous last words. I'll tell you about this properly next time I'm on the show, but last weekend I saw them play at Wembley on the 11th of July, and it was honestly, it might be the best gig I've ever been to, which is a big, big phrase for me because I've been to lots of gigs in my time, but it was unbelievable, and I want to talk about it more next time I'm on the show. But this song is my favourite My Chemical Romance song, and on the night, this was unbelievable. They rounded out the playing the album in full with this one, and it was, you can't beat it. So I will see you next time, and up next is Simon Quine, but for now, famous last words. No, I know.

It's the Kings of Leon and Four Kicks, and that's Queens of the Stone Age with The Lost Art of Keeping a Secret, a band who are back with their new music, their first ever collaboration, in fact, and that track's called Easy Street, which I have to say I think is a fantastic song. Very different for the Queens of Stone Age, very different for Josh Homme as a vocalist as well, and also a songwriter, probably I would say the most accessible track they've ever written. A lot of country influences in there, some fantastic melodies as well. If you haven't heard it yet, Easy Street by Queens of Stone Age came out yesterday. It's a track they've been playing on their recent tour, and they've decided it was so well received that they needed to record a studio version of it, and indeed make a video as well. It's well worth a listen if you're a fan of Queens of Stone Age. It is the indie set list here on Manx Radio, 9 minutes after 7 o'clock now. Simon Quine with you through until 8 o'clock, and I promised you something from the Mystery Jets and Laura Marling, so let's do that right now. This is Young Love.

irritatingly catchy from Reverend and the Makers, and He Said He Loved Me. And before that, the Mystery Jets and Laura Marling with Young Love. Reverend and the Makers have seen a bit of a resurgence during the World Cup, actually, because a member of the England travelling band has been playing I think it's probably a saxophone, it's some sort of brass instrument anyway, the line from Lowrider. War, and that's of course sampled in Reverend and the Makers' Silence is Talking, which has become a sort of adopted, or had become, should I say, an adopted anthem of the England fans on the terraces. You might have heard it used as well heavily in the TV coverage, so Reverend and the Makers benefiting from that. And of course John McClure from Reverend and the Makers, his brother Chris McClure, playing the character of Steve Bracknell, who's been out there part of his BBC series as well. There's the sort of comedy parody football manager of the Royal Oak, a Sheffield-based football team, and he's been doing a lot of work as well around the World Cup. Coming up later on Manx Radio, Nicola Holt's in at 8 with the 90s playlist. We'll take a look what Nick's got coming up on the show a little bit later on, and also then there'll be Mark Burrows in from 10 till midnight as you round off your Saturday evening here on Manx Radio. Music from Mercury Rev and Hole to come, but right now this is Jake Bull.

written by Billy Corgan from the Smashing Pumpkins, along with Courtney Love, of course, from Hole. It's Malibu, and before that, Jake Bugg and Messed Up Kids. I mentioned Echo and the Bunnymen were making a return. It's their first album in over a decade. It's called Apples for Isaac, and they released the first single from that around about a week or so. Really catchy, quite a poppy song for Echo and the Bunnymen, but I think it's a really catchy track. It's called Brussels is Haunted, and I thought that was an apt time to delve into the back catalogue of Echo and the Bunnymen and play this on the indie setlist here on Manx Radio, and this is Silver.

Echo and the Bunnymen and Silver Fresh from supporting My Chemical Romance, actually, at their big shows at Anfield earlier this month, and back with that new album Apples for Isaac and the new single Brussels is Haunted. I mentioned earlier on in the programme that I couldn't do an hour of French or Argentinian indie, but I have managed to get some French indie into this. From Phoenix, this is Entertainment.

0: Phoenix and Entertainment. Of course, England have still got a game to play at the World Cup. They are indeed taking on France tonight in what has always been called, I thought, the third place playoff, but apparently it's now called the bronze medal match. I didn't even know you got a medal for winning this match. I thought it was just to separate third from fourth, so there was sort of like a consistent order to the results, but apparently it's now called the bronze medal match. That game getting underway at 10 o'clock this evening, if you're at all remotely interested in following that. Music now on the indie set list from Mercury Rev.
1: If God moves across the water, then the girl moves in other ways, and I'm losing

Mercury Rev and Night and Fog, and that's an Australian band who enjoyed a little bit of success in the mid-80s, predominantly with that single and the album it was taken from. It's The Triffids, and that's Wide Open Road. Five more to play on the indie set. Let's manage to squeeze in quite a lot of music to the programme this evening. Tracks from Suede and also Echo Belly to come in just a couple of minutes. But first of all, this is the Ben Folds 5 and the Battle of Who Could Care Less.

Ben Folds 5 and The Battle of Who Could Care Less. Before we play two from the 1990s, let's have a look what Nicola's got coming up on the 90s playlist from 8 o'clock tonight. She'll have all the details of live performances from Wet Wet Wet for their 40th anniversary tour, Lenny Kravitz, Human League and Gabrielle as well. Triple backtrack as well, taking you back to a particular year in the 90s with three number ones played back to back, and all you need to do is try and guess the year. And also music from Shania Twain, Two Unlimited, M People, Jamiroquai, Casey and Jojo and REM. That's all coming up between 8 and 10 this evening here on Manx Radio in the 90s playlist with Nicola Holt. And let's now do two from the 90s here on the indie set list. First of all, we'll play some Suede, and coming up after this, it's Echo Belly.

Suede and Metal Mickey, and that's Echo Belly and Insomniac. That was one of those songs I didn't hear for years from when it originally came out in sort of the mid-90s until, well, fairly recently, the last couple of years. But it was just so distinctive. Just remembered it straight away as soon as you heard it. Just two more to play on the indie set list, and we're going to finish with two songs. I've actually got loosely, anyway, local connections. We'll start off with some Jamie Webster making an appearance on the island later on this year from his second studio album, I believe this was taken from, and this is Going Out.

Jamie Webster and Going Out. I mentioned that the last two songs on the programme had some fairly loose connection to the Isle of Man. That, of course, Jamie Webster playing over here later this year. And the final track we're going to play you comes from, it doesn't actually come from the man who's playing over here in about 10 days' time, but it does reference him from Camera Obscura, with a reference, of course, to Lloyd Cole. This is Lloyd, I'm Ready to Be Heartbroken, rounding off the indie set list this week. Do it all again from 7 o'clock next Saturday evening. Nicola Holt is up next between 8 and 10 with your 90s playlist. Mark Burrows in between 10 and midnight with the Saturday Floor Fillers. And thank you very much, as always, for your company. If you missed any of it or you want to listen back on demand, you can, of course, do so at manxradio.com at your leisure from just after 8 o'clock.

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major international tour and her seventh studio album. Before that, and getting us underway, it was Janet Jackson and Runaway from 1995. She's scheduled to perform at the Heritage Live Festival in Sandringham on the 19th of August, along with Wycliffe John and Soul to Soul.

These guys are playing at the Blue Reef Festival in Maidstone next week, which will also see the Inspiral Carpet, Stereo MCs and EMF form part of the lineup. That is Cooler Shaker and Hey Dude, which was number 2 in the UK charts back in September 1996. We got music on the way in this hour from M People, Two Unlimited and Lenny Kravitz, plus Triple Backtrack will be here at around about 8:30 to where I play three 90s number ones back to back. But can you guess the year?

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It is three 90s number ones played back to back for your listening pleasure. But can you guess the year? 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Getting our trio started this week, it is Tasmin Archer and Sleeping Satellite.

Those are your three 90s number ones played back to back for this week's Triple Backtrack. But did you guess the year? You just heard Boyz II Men, End of the Road. Before that, it was KWS, Please Don't Go. And before that, Tasmin Archer and Sleeping Satellite. They were all debut singles for those artists in this particular year. It was also the year that the former Prince Andrew and Fergie split. The Queen declared that she had an annus horribilis, and Bill Clinton wins the US presidential election. And the year was 1992. Well done if you got the correct answer. There'll be more Triple Backtrack next week, but the 90s hits continue now with Two Unlimited.

0: taking us back to 1999. That is Pete Heller and Big Love. It's Manx Radio's 90s playlist through until 10 o'clock. Now, Wet Wet Wet are touring next year to celebrate 40 years in music with different special guests. Heather Small from M People is due to be their special guest at the London Palladium on the 12th of October. This is M People's Angel Street from 1998. And for the details of the Wet Wet Wet tour, head over to wetwetwet.co.uk/live.
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Originally a hit back in 1988, the remix version hit the charts in February 1999 and peaked at number 10 for Inner City and Good Life. 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In the next hour of the show, the 90s hits continue with more music on the way from the Inspiral Carpets, Steps, Genesis, John Bon Jovi, REM and much more. We're heading towards 9 o'clock and we're back in 1991 now with Lenny Kravitz, It Ain't Over Till It's Over, and you can catch him live on the 15th of August at the Crystal Palace Bowl.

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It's Manx Radio's 90s playlist for your Saturday night through until 10 o'clock. That is the Happy Clappers, Can't Help It from 1996. Before that, you heard In Spiral Carpets, This Is How It Feels. That's the debut single from them back in 1990. They are set to release their highly anticipated new album, Burn Like Sun, in January. It'll be their first studio album in 12 years. We've got some great music on the way in this hour from Genesis, K-Class, John Bon Jovi, REM, and loads more. But right now, we're back in 1999 with the Honeys and Love.

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That is the Human League and One Man in My Heart. They've just finished touring the US and Canada, with special guests being Alison Moyet and Soft Cell. They're heading to perform in Australia and New Zealand in early 2027. So if you happen to be heading that way after Christmas and plan on catching them live, get all the information at thehumanleague.co.uk. We're back in 1992 now with Steps.

That is House of Love and Shine On from 1990. They have two gigs in December if you fancy catching them live. One is in Brighton on the 3rd of December and the other one is in London on the 6th of December. Thehouseoflove.co.uk has all your info. It's Manx Radio's 90s playlist through until 10 o'clock this evening with me, Nicola Holt. Still to play music from John Bon Jovi, REM, Casey and Jojo and Kirsty MacColl. But right now we've got the debut single from K-Class, taking us back to 1991 with Rhythm Is a Mystery.

was number 4 in the UK charts back in June 1997 for John Bon Jovi with Midnight in Chelsea. Bon Jovi are currently in the middle of their 9-night residency at Madison Square Gardens, and they'll also be performing at Wembley Stadium on the 4th, 6th and 9th of September. If you've got tickets to that, I'm sure that is going to be a great gig. We're in 1998 now with Casey and Jojo.

It is Randy Crawford and Wishing on a Star. It's the cover of the 1977 hit, which was released in 1998. That's it for this week's 90s playlist. I'm going to be back next Saturday night with more fab music and memories from the 1990s. Mark Burrows is up next with Saturday Floor Fillers to continue your Saturday night here on Manx Radio. But I'm going to leave you in 1993 with a debut single from Gabrielle that reached number one. She is touring the UK in March and April next year. And for all the dates and the venues, head over to gabrielle.co.uk.

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9: Radio's Four Fillers. Good evening, everybody. Mark Burrows, a.k.a. Marky B, in the big seat tonight. Big thanks to Nicola H for the 90s playlist. She's back next week from 8 o'clock all the way through till 10. But you've got me for the next 2 hours giving you the very best of all the Floor Fillers from the nightclubs of yesteryear.

for Detroit, Call On Me, then Riverside, and I Like The Way You Move here on Floor Fillers this Saturday evening. How the devil are you? I've got to be honest, although I'm in my 40s now, and I'm a dad and a parent and old, I still miss the days of Ibiza, just being able to get the wax out and play anything. I remember playing this one for, I think it was about 65 people in a private do. And no matter where it is, whether it's 65 people or 10,000, Tokka's Miracle always goes off.

0: Right, take a quick break, then we're coming straight back towards you with Floor Fillers here on Manx Radio. Praise You, Shackles, and On the Beach. In fact, let's do it live, let's do it in the mix, and let's do a bit of a mashup for you.
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Yep, it's true. We can throw anything in the mix tonight here on Floor Fillers. Mark Bro's in the big seat for you, the one and only. God, that takes me back to Tufts and the Sticky Floors. I know I mentioned this last week, but I miss those days. And if anybody can help me find or locate those white cups or the coloured cups that illuminate with the UV lights, does anybody do them anymore? I know that we've seen the white cups appear, especially on Love Island. Like, that brought them back a couple of years ago. But those luminescent, clear plastic cups that just shone like an absolute beacon in the clubs of yesteryear. I miss these clubs so, so much. I don't know about you, but Tufts, Jefferson's, Jam 58, The Cave, Paramount City, all of them. And the one that was in Port Erin as well. I should know the name of this because I used to DJ there with Quirky back in the day. Falcon's Nest, I think it is now. I can't remember. Oh, Talons. That was it. It was called Talons. How did I miss that one? And that was an amazing place to be on a Saturday night. Right, continuing in the mix, picking those BPMs up slightly, like revving the bike during TT. Let's do this. Let's go a bit cheesy. Just for you.

finishing off then that little cheesy mix there with the original Summer of 69. Before that, Madonna. Of course, she's going to be playing the FIFA World Cup tomorrow. Will she be doing that track, though? Bit of ABBA before that, Raining Men. Of course, we had to do the Jerry Halliwell version of that. Heaven is a Place on Earth, and I Think We're Alone Now. Next track, though, will take you straight back to 2001 when it was remixed. I love this song. Praise Cat, Shine On Me on Manx Radio's Floor Fillers. 8 minutes away now from 11 p.m.

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5: Manx Radio News, Faster Mai, I'm Chanel Sikku. Efforts are continuing to find a sustainable long-term solution for the future of Ramsey and District Cottage Hospital, according to Manx Care. It says the aims remains to develop the site into a modern health and care hub. In the healthcare body's latest board papers, it was revealed that a workshop was held on the 19th of June to look at the future of the site. Members of the public are being asked to help shape the future of the adult learning provision on the island. UCM has produced a short survey available online and is asking as many people as possible to take part. And Ramsey Commissioner says Moorag Park has received the prestigious Green Flag Award for the third time. The local authority says the recognition reflects its ongoing commitment to maintaining the area as a welcoming and high-quality green space. Lead member for Parks and Leisure, Margaret Webb, says the park offers something for everyone and is the beating heart of the town. That's a look at some of today's main headlines. For the very latest, you can head over to manxradio.com or follow us on social media.
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0: taking you back to yesteryear then. Bit of Love Generation, Down Down, Don't Go, Love Is Gone here on Mainstream Radio's Floor Fillers. We're going to new disco next. 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We ransacked through the library and also through my personal stash as well, and hopefully you're enjoying it. Right, let's do some disco straight after this ad break.
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Right, so thank you very much for listening this evening, and thank you for joining us. I know you had a choice with the football that was on, and of course the World Cup final tomorrow. Justin Bieber, Madonna, some of the artists that are going to be doing a halftime show during the World Cup final. I think extending it as well to like 24-minute break rather than the 15. Don't know how that's going to go down. Right, I will see you on Friday for Feel Good Friday, and I will leave you with the brilliant, right here, right now, Fatboy Slim. Take it easy.

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